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1: Stardate September 23rd. It's not often that someone hands an astronomer a major discovery, but that's what happened 180 years ago today. German astronomer Johann Galle, the director of Berlin Observatory, received a letter from Urbain Le Verrier. The French astronomer had calculated the likely position of a planet beyond Uranus, which at the time was the Sun's most distant known planet. Galle looked for the new planet that night and found it, the planet Neptune. Le Verrier had calculated that Uranus wasn't orbiting the Sun as expected. He decided that it was being nudged out of position by the gravity of another planet farther from the Sun. He calculated the planet's location, then sent his results to Berlin. British astronomer John Couch Adams had made similar calculations. He passed his results to his own colleagues. One of them searched for the planet and saw it in 1845, but he didn't realize it. So Adams usually is credited as a co-discoverer, but some research in recent years has suggested that his calculations were off, so there's a debate about who discovered the Sun's eighth planet. Appropriately enough, Neptune is at its best this week. It lines up opposite the Sun, so it's closest to Earth and shining at its brightest. But it's so far away that you need a telescope to pick it out. It's not far to the upper right of the bright planet Saturn, which is low in the east at nightfall. More tomorrow. And we have more skywatching tips in Stardate magazine. Details at stardate.org. For the McDonald Observatory, I'm Billy Henry.

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1: Men, title, even a new name. 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
2: Whatever Lola wants, Lola gets.
1: Richard Adler and Jerry Ross wrote the song Whatever Lola Wants, Lola Gets. RCA Victor released this recording that year, with Dinah Shore singing and Henri René conducting. Inspiration for the character in this Tony Award-winning production came from notorious dancer and actress Lola Montez. Born in Ireland in 1818, her birth name wouldn't have rolled off the tongue as easily. Whatever Marie Dolores Eliza Rosanna Gilbert wants, yeah, not so much.
2: Is what I came for.
1: From adulterous outcast to Spanish dancer to Franz Liszt's lover and eventually Bavarian countess, she certainly seemed to get what she wanted. Find more on Montez right now at soundbeat.org. 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The show is produced at the Belfer Audio Archive, Syracuse University Libraries. I'm Brett Barry.

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0: 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Based on a true story, The Immigrant is set in rural Central Texas in the year 1909 and tells the story of a young Russian Jewish couple and the local couple who takes them in. 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
2: Back in the 1980s, experts predicted that millions of baby boomers wanted to get back to basics. 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
3: Our forecast tonight calls for a slight chance of showers, otherwise cloudy with a low near 74. Tomorrow, clearing skies with a high near 94.

0: making grown-ups feel like kids again. 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The Spectacular Follies are hosting auditions this Saturday for their upcoming holiday show. 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
1: KEOM is known for entertaining and informing the community. 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Is your curiosity piqued? Want to check it out? 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
2: Our forecast tonight calls for a slight chance of showers, otherwise cloudy with a low near 74. Tomorrow, clearing skies with a high near 94.

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If you're new here, welcome to our community and to Mesquite Zone 88.5 KEOM. And now the KEOM Community Calendar. North Mesquite High School's drama department will present their fall play, She Kills Monsters, this Friday and Saturday. The play is set in 1995 and follows Agnes Evans as she processes the sudden death of her family by playing a Dungeons & Dragons campaign written by her late younger sister, Tilly. As Agnes navigates both the real world and a fantasy realm filled with sword fights and 90s pop culture, she discovers how little she truly knew about her sister's life. Performances will be at 7 o'clock Friday and Saturday evenings, with a matinee at 2 o'clock Saturday afternoon. Tickets are $5 online and at the door. Grab your pup and explore the trails at Camp Rory Galloway in Mesquite during the Tales, Trails, and Treats event this Saturday. From 9 to noon, you can walk the trails with your dog and participate in contests, and your dog will enjoy the treat and water stations along the way. And the first 100 will get a free matching shirt and bandana. Admission is $5 for one dog and owner. Each additional dog or participant will cost $2. The City of Mesquite will host a free community health and wellness event this Saturday at Florence Recreation Center. From 1 to 3, Vita Sana will connect you with local resources for a healthier life. The event will include free food, fitness and nutrition classes, and health screenings. Again, that's at Florence Recreation Center this Saturday from 1 to 3. The Spectacular Follies will be hosting auditions this Saturday for their upcoming holiday show. Auditions are open to those 55 and older and will take place from 10 to 5 at First Presbyterian Church of Richardson. And the First Presbyterian Church of Mesquite is looking for vendors for their upcoming Christmas Marketplace, scheduled for Saturday, November 14. All proceeds will benefit their Women's Retreat Ministry. If you're interested, we have a link to more information on this and other activities on our website. 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I'm Patrick Ross. Our forecast tonight calls for a slight chance of showers, otherwise cloudy with a low near 74. Tomorrow, clearing skies with a high near 94.

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2: Our forecast tonight calls for a slight chance of showers, otherwise cloudy with a low near 74. Tomorrow, clearing skies with a high near 94.

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The latest fall concert performance at the Mesquite Symphony Orchestra, What Remains Rises, takes place Friday, September 11th from 7 o'clock to 9 o'clock in the evening.

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0: Classic hits of the past played by broadcasters of the future, 88.5 KEOM. First Presbyterian Church of Mesquite is looking for vendors for their upcoming Christmas Marketplace. It's scheduled for Saturday, November 14th from 9 to 2:30. All proceeds will benefit their women's retreat ministry. If you're interested, we have information linked for you on our community calendar on our website, keom.fm.
1: Space science is moving at an accelerating pace. With deep space probes exploring the environments of planets and moons in our solar system, and orbiting telescopes offering images of celestial objects within and far beyond our galaxy, we're confronted by so many amazing revelations and events, it's easy to feel lost in space. Stardate brings it all down to Earth and enables us to do a little space exploration ourselves. Produced by the University of Texas McDonald Observatory, Stardate is a daily feature on KEOM. Host Billy Henry tells us what to look for in the night sky, keeps us up to date on the latest missions and discoveries, and reveals how the study of the stars has impacted art and culture from ancient times to today.

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1: Our forecast tonight calls for a slight chance of showers, otherwise cloudy with a low near 74. Tomorrow, clearing skies with a high near 94.

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2: Our forecast tonight calls for a slight chance of showers, otherwise cloudy with a low near 74. Tomorrow, clearing skies with a high near 94.

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8:15, afternoons at 2:15. 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It's proof that ordinary people can turn a flash of inspiration into lasting success. All it takes is an idea and the courage to pursue it. Look for cloudy skies early tomorrow, followed by gradual clearing. Not quite as hot, with a high near 94.

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2: Here's a frightening statistic. 93% of Americans have a hormone-disrupting chemical called BPA in their bodies. The chemical has been linked to such health concerns as cancer, infertility, and early puberty. Some of our exposure comes from the food supply, but Erica Schroeder, staff scientist at the Washington Toxics Coalition, led a study that found disturbing amounts of BPA in ordinary cash register receipts.
3: Well, our test found that normal handling of receipts can put a significant amount of BPA on your fingers, and that BPA from receipts could add up to about as much as an average American gets from food. BPA does pass easily through skin. Another exposure pathway would be when we're touching our faces, touching our mouths with our fingers, so hand-to-mouth contact can be another source.
2: Dr. Schroeder also found BPA on 95% of the dollar bills in her study. With Checkup on Health, I'm Chris Whitting.
0: Look for cloudy skies early tomorrow, followed by gradual clearing. Not quite as hot, with a high near 94.

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1: And now the community calendar on KEOM. The North Mesquite High School Drama Department presents their fall play, She Kills Monsters, tomorrow evening at 7 o'clock and Saturday at 2 o'clock and 7 o'clock. The play is set in 1995 and follows Agnes Evans as she processes the sudden death of her family by playing a Dungeons and Dragons campaign written by her late younger sister, Tilly. As Agnes navigates both a real world and a fantasy realm filled with sword fights and 90s pop culture, she discovers how little she truly knew about her sister's life. Tickets are available online and at the door for $5. The City of Mesquite will host a free community health and wellness event this Saturday. Vita Sana will connect you with local resources for a healthier life. The event will include free food, fitness, and nutrition classes and health screenings. It will be from 1 till 3 at Florence Recreation Center. You and your dog can explore the trails at Camp Rory Galloway in Mesquite during the Tales, Trails, and Treats event coming up this Saturday. From 9 to noon, you and your pup can walk the trails and participate in contests. And the first 100 will get a free matching shirt and bandana. Admission is $5 for one dog and their owner, and pre-registration is recommended. The Spectacular Follies will host auditions this Saturday for their upcoming holiday show. Auditions are open to those 55 and older and will take place from 10 until 5 at First Presbyterian Church of Richardson. And the next Teen Turnout is coming up on Saturday, October 3rd. It will be from 6 until 8 at Dunford Recreation Center. This free event includes music, games, an open gym, food, crafts, and lots more. It's part of Mesquite's Real Texas

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0: Classic hits all day, every day on KEOM 88.5. North Mesquite High School Drama Department presents their fall play, She Kills Monsters, this Friday evening at 7 and Saturday at 2 and 7. Set in 1995 Ohio, this play follows Agnes Evans as she processes the sudden death of her family by playing a Dungeons & Dragons campaign written by her late younger sister Tilly. As Agnes navigates both the real world and a fantasy realm filled with sword fights and 90s pop culture, she discovers how little she truly knew about her sister's life. Tickets are $5 and can be purchased online or at the door. Check out the community calendar on our website, keom.fm, for more details.
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1: Man, this morning I coughed up a knight, a pawn, and a bishop. 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
2: 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In my house, every Saturday and Sunday at 6:45 in the morning and 10:45 at night, Medical Discovery News is on and loud.
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0: 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We're Mesquite ISD Radio, KEOM 88.5. The next teen turnout is coming up on Saturday, October 3rd from 6 to 8 at Dunford Recreation Center. 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If you talk, they
1: 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We all want our kids to grow up safe and healthy. 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
1: What's your favorite high school sports memory? 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A game-winning shot? 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Maybe it's a pep rally or a pregame ritual. Maybe it's the euphoria of a late-night bus ride home after a hard-fought win. Maybe it's having pizza with teammates after the game. Now, imagine if it never happened at all. 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
1: We live on this earth, yet so much is still unknown. 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
1: Check up on health with Chris Whitting.
2: While he was at the University of Maryland, researcher Chris Womack became interested in patients who have a looming chance of heart attack or stroke due to blood clots.
3: We were doing a really large study on people with peripheral vascular disease. The effects of exercise on every kind of risk factor in the book, as well as their physical activity, their psychological status.
2: So folks with peripheral vascular disease were helped to exercise.
3: Relatively, I guess it was fairly high intensity, but it was only walking at 2 miles per hour, which is something that they'd encounter in their daily lives. And it seemed to have an acute beneficial response in terms of the enzymes that are markers of how well they are able to break down blood clots.
2: With the exercise, levels of the natural clot buster TPA went up significantly, reducing the risk of heart attack and stroke from blood clots. With Checkup on Health, I'm Chris Whitting.

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1: Romance scams, here's how they work. 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They say it's true love, but they live far away, maybe because of work or because they are in the military. Then they start asking for money. 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They build relationships. Some even pretend to plan weddings before they disappear with your money. 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Two, pass this information on to a friend. You may not have gotten tangled up with a romance scam, but chances are you know someone who will, if they haven't already. From the Mesquite Police Department, I am Officer McMillan.

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1: Meet Josh.
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1: 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And you can see the difference in his game.
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5: Okay. Hey, good morning, and welcome to Happy Thursday. Another day in which we've been blessed to see. I don't know about you guys, but you talk about an attitude of gratitude. Thank you so much for being a part of our Good Morning crew. I'm Gil Palmer, a.k.a. GP Baby. Yeah. I'll be checking the traffic. Copeland's got your forecast. And here's our morning sing-along. Good morning.
6: It's a beautiful day in this neighborhood, a beautiful day for a neighbor. Would you be mine? Could you be mine? It's a neighborly day in this beauty wood, a neighborly day for beauty. Would you be mine? Could you be mine? I have always wanted to have a neighbor just like you. I've always wanted to live in a neighborhood with you, so let's make the most of this beautiful day. Since we're together, we might as well say, would you be mine? Would you be mine? Won't you be my neighbor? Won't you please? Won't you please? Please, won't you be my neighbor? My neighbor? I'm glad we're together again.
5: The message is clear. Good morning and welcome. Another day that we've been blessed to see. It's time again to let that spirit come in.

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0: Hey, good morning and welcome. Another day in which we've been blessed to see. About 9 minutes now after 6 o'clock. Yes, indeed, traffic-wise, guys, man, we don't have a whole lot to report, I'm happy to say. But if you're driving in Dallas along 635 LBJ Freeway eastbound at Preston Road, we've got a 10-minute delay here where the accident does have the three left lanes blocked. Wow. And we've got stop-and-go traffic from Monfort Drive. And yeah, only the center lane is getting by. That right center lane is getting by. Also in Dallas, downtown on I-30 westbound near Lamar. So 7-minute delay at this point, but the accident does have the two left lanes blocked, and man, it does look like it is, of course, as you already know, it's building this time of day. Just want to mention briefly regarding Fort Worth. Very serious accident along Highway 287 at MLK Jr. Freeway. Yeah, looks like a

garbage truck ran into one of the pillars that supports the overpass. Fatality involved here. It's going to be in place for some time. Keeping you informed and your foot tapping. Here's Marvin Gaye.

0: 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Good morning. Eric Clapton from that great year of 1978, back when I graduated high school. Great song called Promises. Man, and you talk about a song of breaking up. I don't care what you do. Oh, man. Good morning, Copeland.
1: Hey, good Thursday morning to you, Mr. Palmer.
0: Yes,
1: how are you doing?
0: Doing fine. It is a happy Thursday at that.
1: Oh, yeah.
0: Seeming that we're getting closer to the weekend, my friend.
1: Mm-hmm. I can see it in sight. We're almost there. Let's keep on pressing. And we're going to have to keep on pressing through this summer-like heat, even though we're in the first week of fall. But I do have some good news headed our way. I'll tell you what, coming up.
0: All right, stick and stay. Good news is on the way. Hey, there's a reason why we are here today, and a reason to give thanks for the opportunity of our limbs and just being a part of life. Yeah, because sometimes, guys, you know, we just don't know. Just to put it that way. I hope that you are fully dressed today, putting on that whole armor, and, of course, be sure you eat. Yeah, I'm talking about a well-balanced meal, Copeland.
1: Mm-hmm, a well-balanced meal. Physically and spiritually.
0: That's right. You got to get that daily bread.
1: Yes, sir.
0: You heard what I said. Patrick Ross standing by, and Patrick has today's edition of the community calendar, letting us know what's going on in and around the great city of Mesquite. Good morning to you, Karen. Hi, and Vic. Good morning. Also, Miss Cindy. Cheryl, I know you got your ears on, girlfriend. Hey, Charles. And, of course, Brother Steve. And what's that other lady name? Was that Dorothy?
1: Dorothy.
0: Yeah, Dorothy Garrett.
1: Uh-huh.
0: Good morning. Brother Robert, good morning to you as well. Tyler Sloan, remind them what we do and what we're about to do.
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0: Good morning.
1: Good morning.
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4: And now the community calendar on KEOM. The North Mesquite High School Drama Department presents their fall play, She Kills Monsters, tomorrow evening at 7 o'clock and Saturday at 2 o'clock and 7 o'clock. The play is set in 1995 and follows Agnes Evans as she processes the sudden death of her family by playing a Dungeons & Dragons campaign written by her late younger sister, Tilly. As Agnes navigates both a real world and a fantasy realm filled with sword fights and 90s pop culture, she discovers how little she truly knew about her sister's life. Tickets are available online and at the door for $5. The City of Mesquite will host a free community health and wellness event this Saturday. Vita Sana will connect you with local resources for a healthier life. The event will include free food, fitness, and nutrition classes and health screenings. It will be from 1 till 3 at Florence Recreation Center. You and your dog can explore the trails at Camp Rory Galloway in Mesquite during the Tales, Trails, and Treats event coming up this Saturday. From 9 to noon, you and your pup can walk the trails and participate in contests. And the first 100 will get a free matching shirt and bandana. Admission is $5 for one dog and their owner, and pre-registration is recommended. The Spectacular Follies will host auditions this Saturday for their upcoming holiday show. Auditions are open to those 55 and older and will take place from 10 until 5 at First Presbyterian Church of Richardson. And the next Teen Turnout is coming up on Saturday, October 3rd. It will be from 6 until 8 at Dunford Recreation Center.

0: 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I'm Patrick Ross.
1: Thank you, Sir Patrick Ross. And don't forget, guys, every Monday through Friday, you can join Sir Patrick beginning at 4 o'clock on your smooth ride home.

0: Wednesday, September the 24th. Free Friday. We're almost there. We're almost there. Yeah, I don't know either. I hear you. I hear you. What's wrong with them? I don't know, y'all. I just don't know.
1: I don't know what I have in this cup. You should have checked my cup.
0: I should have. I know what I'm doing tomorrow. Well, yeah, here we are on a Thursday, and it's going to be another warm, well above normal day here across North Texas. We're starting off with partly to mostly cloudy skies, but those clouds will decrease throughout the day. Highs will be in the mid-90s. East winds only about 5 miles per hour. Overnight tonight, partly cloudy skies. Overnight lows will be in the upper 60s. Haven't said that in quite some time, so it'll be a pretty nice evening. Tomorrow, more of the same, mostly sunny and hot. Highs in the mid-90s and more of the same as we head into the weekend. As we go into Sunday night into Monday, we do have an isolated chance for some showers and thunderstorms, but I did say I had some good news. And I'm talking about a pretty decent cold front coming through. Right now, models are starting to suggest Tuesday and also Wednesday. We'll see that frontal boundary move through and provide us with about a 30 to 40% chance of some rain showers. And as we continue to look at the data, hopefully I'll be able to continue to bump up those rain chances, because, yes, we are definitely still needing some rain here across the area. But listen to this. Wednesday's high, yeah, we'll finally be in the 80s.
1: Wow.
0: Yeah. I know some of y'all are like, yeah, right, Copeland. Well, hopefully that'll stay true, and we continue to say 86 right now for Wednesday.
1: Well, you know, as you notice, I'm curbing my enthusiasm over here.
0: I see. Right now here in Mesquite, it's a partly cloudy 77 degrees. In the KEOM Weather Center, I'm meteorologist Copeland Wright.
1: And at 6:22, you already know what to do. That's right. Buckle up, Buttercup. We'll check that traffic flow coming up in just a matter of moments. It's about that attitude of gratitude. Guys, no matter, just be thankful. And grateful. Good morning.
0: Good morning.

0: classic hits all day, every day, and nobody but nobody plays a better variety. I don't need to tell you that, but maybe you should tell a friend. Hey, it's 6:25. You already know? Yes, it's your early morning drive.
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0: And if you're out and about, you need to know if there are any delays on our roadways. Let's give it a quick check. If you're driving in Dallas on 635 LBJ Freeway, eastbound at Preston Road, there's a 15-minute delay. Let me repeat that. That's 635 LBJ eastbound at Preston Road. The accident has the three left lanes blocked, and we've got traffic at a standstill right now at this point. Traffic has been stopped from Welch Road, and looks like they're trying to allow that right lane to get by. So if you're in that area, guys, govern yourselves accordingly, and I do mean it from my heart, drive carefully as you make your way. Also in downtown Dallas, be aware on I-30 westbound right near Lamar. It's now a 10-minute delay where the accident does have the two left lanes blocked. We've got very slow traffic in that area all the way from First Avenue, where only the right lane is getting by. We've got more on the way. Stick and stay, as a matter of fact. Copeland, I've got the question here for you, man. And that is really, do you play any board games at all?
2: Oh, yeah. I love board games when you can sit me down somewhere. Like Ticket to Ride was my last one that I played. That's pretty cool.
0: What is it called?
2: Ticket to Ride. It's about a train.
0: Ticket to Ride.
2: Mm-hmm.
0: Did you hear that, Vic? It's about a train. Wow. Okay. I've never heard of that
2: mm-hmm.
0: one.
2: Oh. Yeah. I think it's one of those foreign games. And there's other series within that. And I need to get somebody to teach me the other ones, but I just learned Ticket to Ride about a couple months ago, and that one's pretty cool.
0: All right. Well, mm-hmm. I was wondering, you know, because board games, is it because you're bored and you need to play a game, and you, is it because it's on tabletop?
2: You're spelling it the wrong way.
0: Oh.
2: It's the different board.
0: Oh, is that board?
2: Yeah. But if you are bored, you can play a board game, and then you won't be bored.
0: My favorite game back in the day was Milton Bradley's Goofy Game for Dopey Doctors.
2: What is that, like your version of Operation?
0: That is Operation.
2: Oh, okay.
0: You pick a card. Remove Funny Bone. Careful, if you touch the sides, you blew it, Charlie.
2: Yep.
0: Next, take out Ranch Ankle. A winner. Milton Bradley. Yeah, yeah. Oh, yeah. Yesterday, I've got one of our listeners, I think his name is Ian, sent us an email regarding Mr. Ed that we all played, and he sang along and shared a story with us about what happened when he was 7 years old.
2: 102 fever and whatnot, and then start seeing a talking horse. They're like, man, I must be really, really sick. The horse is talking.
0: Good old TV back in the day. Ian, I think Ian used to be a magician.
2: Hmm. Why you said that?
0: Yeah, because he take away the magic. If you write down the name magician,
2: mm-hmm.
0: take away magic,
2: mm-hmm.
0: all you got is Ian. Good morning.
2: Good morning.

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3: TSN News. I'm Alan Skye. Elected officials in Austin want to help illegal immigrants like the man who was shot during a Capitol area chase.
4: The Austin City Council is voting today on funneling $854,000 into what they call deportation defense initiatives. The cash will go to a pair of nonprofits who will, in turn, hire lawyers for illegal immigrants.
5: Once it goes to a nonprofit organization, the accountability is gone.
4: Andy Hoag with Travis County Republican says that Austin has seemingly found a way around the state's ban on sanctuary cities, and they're doing it in a way that he says avoids public debate on how taxpayer money is spent. In San Antonio, Michael Board, TSN News.
3: The sons of the Houston man shot and killed by ICE agents back in July testified in a Senate hearing. Lorenzo Rojo's son, Ronaldo, says they're seeking closure.
6: It's been 2.5 months, and we still don't have my dad's belongings back. Aside from some change that he kept in his pocket, we don't have his wallet or his phone, and our mom, that's all she wants back.
3: An ICE agent shot his father when he was driving his construction van to a job site. Araujo's brother asked why the names of the agents involved in his father's death have not yet been released. The brothers were among family members of five people shot and killed by ICE who spoke in front of a panel of Senate Democrats. Texas Hill Country homeowners affected by two floods are traveling to Capitol Hill in a bid to get more federal aid. Claudia Limon says she and members of her community are in dire need of essential home repairs.
7: We haven't seen any dollar from federal money that's supposed to be for rebuild communities.
3: The Trump administration previously announced more than $39 million in FEMA funding for several states, including Texas, but that cash does not cover the July flooding. Instead, the Texas portion includes Hurricane Harvey-era infrastructure repairs along the Gulf Coast. A Texas man gets 17 and a half years in prison for a crime he committed while he was behind bars.
8: 67-year-old Donald Ray McCray mailed multiple threatening letters to federal judges and hoaxed biological weapons to the Fort Worth Federal and Amarillo Federal Courthouses in March of 2025, all while locked up at the Robertson Unit in Abilene, where he's serving a life sentence for a 1992 murder conviction out of Dallas. In those letters, he threatened to kill multiple state and federal government employees, including federal district court judges. After he was indicted in June of 2025, he appeared in court and made more threats, and he has yet to stand trial for the attempted murder of a prison guard. Barbara Schwartz, TSN News.
3: A company that owns some of the biggest casinos in Las Vegas is merging with a company owned by a Texas billionaire. Shareholders of Caesars Entertainment have approved a deal with Fertitta Gaming. That company owns the Golden Nugget Casino. Tilman Fertitta is from Houston. He owns the Houston Rockets and several restaurant chains and also serves as the U.S. ambassador to Italy. This is TSN News.
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3: A federal judge has blocked the president's ban on three news outlets from the White House. The president said he was banning CNN, MS Now, and Politico last week, describing their work as fake news. The outlets argued they were singled out because of the content of their coverage and called the ban a blatant violation of the First Amendment. The judge has reinstated their access, but that's only a temporary decision that's going to last 2 weeks as they continue working through court. He wrote the government offered little to back up its argument the ban was for national security interests. The president and his counterpart from China are meeting in Washington today. They're scheduled to talk about trade, artificial intelligence, and the war in Iran. Donald Trump says China should use its influence with Iran to end the war, while China wants the U.S. to stop gun sales to Taiwan. Yesterday, the two countries agreed to extend a trade deal for 2 months. I'm Alan Skaya, TSN News.

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0: Hey, you've got Mr. Gill hanging out with you. Another day in which we are blessed to see. If you're out and about, you need to know if there are any delays on our roadways. Well, listen up, Buttercup. If you're driving in Dallas, 635 LBJ Freeway eastbound at Preston Road, we've got a 12-minute delay. The accident here has the three left lanes blocked and traffic is stopped from Midway Road. Now, the right lane is beginning to get by, so if you are in that area, of course, govern yourselves accordingly and drive safely. Be careful. Here's the Temptations.

from 1973, back when we had those 8-track players. The Temptations on 88.5 KEOM. And as you already know, guys, nobody, but nobody plays a better variety of your classic hits. 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

0: Place. It's scheduled for Saturday, November 14th from 9 until 2:30. All proceeds will benefit their women's retreat ministry. And if you're interested, we have the information linked for you on our community calendar on our website. You can find it at KEOM.FM. Hey, speaking of the crazy Earth out here, and you know, we're the only species on the planet that has to pay for a living.
1: Really?
0: Yeah, that's it. We have to. Everything else that lives here.
1: Yeah.
0: You know,
1: they live. Well, at least we think, you know, who knows? Ants, they might have to go pay the queen, you know, a tax in order to live in the mount.
0: I guess they do have to put in some work. Good morning.
1: Good morning.
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0: Opening today's fact file, I'm Gil Palmer. Did you know that our planet, the Earth, isn't just spinning at 1,000 miles an hour? It is also rocketing around the sun at 67,000 miles per hour, or at 18.5 miles per second. And as you know, Earth is the third planet from the sun and the only world known to support an atmosphere with free oxygen, oceans of liquid water on the surface, and life. Earth is one of the four terrestrial planets, according to NASA, like Mercury, Venus, and Mars. It is rocky at the surface. You may feel as if you're standing still, but fact is, we're moving fast. Depending on where you are on the globe, you could be spinning with the planet at just over 1,000 miles per hour, according to space.com. People on the equator move the fastest, while someone standing on the north or south pole would be perfectly still. Imagine a basketball spinning on your finger. A random point on the ball's equator has further to go in a single spin as a point near your finger. Thus, the point on the equator is moving faster. Just goes to show you how time really flies. And just when you thought you were getting nowhere fast, we're all on the go. Constantly. Closing today's fact file, I'm Gil Palmer. And don't miss an episode by subscribing to our podcast. You can find the link on our website, KEOM.FM. And don't forget to leave us a review. Who is that guy? Oh, yeah. That's me. 88.5
1: KEOM. Well, we are starting out the morning with some cloud coverage here across the Metroplex. Temperatures are in the mid to lower 70s by lunchtime. I'm expecting those clouds to slowly move out, and temps will be in the upper 80s, and we'll top out right around 95 degrees under sunny skies. East winds only about 5 miles per hour, so won't be dealing with that, but good news is we don't have an air quality alert today. Overnight tonight, partly cloudy skies, overnight lows in the upper 60s, so it should feel pretty nice as we head into the overnight hours. Friday, though, more of the same, sunny and hot, well above normal, highs in the mid-90s and even hotter going into your weekend. Both Saturday and Sunday, highs will be right around 97, 98, and by that time, our average high is supposed to be 85, so we'll be 10-plus degrees above normal. But we do have an isolated chance for some showers and thunderstorms as we move through Sunday. And, hey, even better chance as a frontal boundary moves through towards the middle part of next week. Right now, I have about a 30 to 40% chance of some showers and thunderstorms. But as I continue to watch some model data, hopefully they'll continue to agree with each other and I can bump up those rain chances and decrease those temperatures, especially for your Wednesday. I'm calling for highs right around 87 degrees.
0: Wow.
1: Yeah, you heard me right. 87. Mm-hmm.
0: Wow.
1: Not a 97, not a 107, but a 87. And we haven't had that in quite some time. So, hey, Wednesday, we have something to look forward to. Cannot wait. Right now, outside the KEOM studios, it's a partly cloudy 7.

0: 78 degrees. In the KEOM Weather Center, I'm meteorologist Copeland Wright.
1: And just about 10 minutes now before the 7 o'clock hour, welcome to another day in which we've been blessed to see if you're just getting up this morning. And I'm sure you've got a few things to do on your to-do list. And if it's your day today, then you already know what I'm about to say. Happy birthday!
0: Happy birthday!
1: Happy birthday!
0: Happy birthday!
1: Happy birthday to you!
0: Happy birthday to you!
2: Yeah!
0: Oh, yeah! Yeah!
1: Happy birthday to you.
0: Happy birthday to you.
2: I know, right?
0: Woo, let's go.
1: Happy birthday to you.
2: Woo, oh, yeah.
1: It's your day. Happy birthday to you.
0: Yeah, and you. And you.
1: I know, right? Birthday celebrations are in order. Mr. Howard Moore.
0: Hey, Howard.
1: Howard is 60 today.
0: Ooh, the big
1: 6-0, you know.
0: All right, then.
1: He's on the go.
0: Mm-hmm.
1: And Garland, man, thanks so much for that kind email, Sir Howard. And also Linda Averhart. I think I like that last name. I've got some family members by the name of Averhart.
0: Oh, really?
1: Yeah. Out of Mesquite, thank you so much for that kind email. And she's 70 years old today.
0: All right.
1: Also, Edgar, Mr. Edgar Green, 65. Over in Princeton. Hey guys, happy birthday. Celebrate safely. Remember, another successful trip around the sun, and you're not celebrating alone. We're celebrating with you, and there are also celebrities, too.
0: Yeah, there are a few celebrities celebrating birthdays today. Happy birthday to all of our KEOM listeners celebrating today, and don't forget, you can go to our KEOM.FM website to log your birthday, anniversary, retirement, or whatever you're celebrating. Just click on the community tab and celebration and put all that good information in there. We're saying happy birthday to TV actress Jessica Lucas is 41. Also, movie actress Jackie Sattler is 52. And movie actress Harriet Walter is 76 today.
1: All right. Celebrate safely. 6:52. You already know what to do. That's right. Buckle up, Buttercup. Let's check that traffic flow coming up. Matter of fact, if you're driving in Dallas on 635 LBJ Freeway eastbound at Preston Road, 20-minute delay. Yeah, the accident has the three left lanes blocked, and we've got very slow traffic all the way from Midway Road. Looks like everything else moving along at posted speed. We'll do the same. Stick and stay because GQ. You ever read GQ magazine?
0: GQ, of course I did.
1: That's why you dress like that.
0: Hello.
1: Good morning.
0: Good morning.

0: 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We're KEOM 88.5.
1: Good morning. It's 6:58. I'm Gil Palmer with KEOM's local news. Well, a group of scam artists are accused of using fake job and bank records to steal from programs that were meant to help veterans and low-income homebuyers. Federal prosecutors in Dallas say that the four men were able to secure $7.3 million worth of loans. They say that HUD had already paid nearly $500,000 in partial insurance claims tied to the alleged fraud. If found guilty, the defendants face up to 30 years in prison. Well, a group of Dallas City Council members are asking for a pause on permits for new data centers. Their memo to the mayor says the goal is to give city staff time to study guardrails for those facilities. It cited concerns about noise, water use, and electricity demand. The city zoning laws, they say, did not currently have a specific category for

0: for those data centers. Hey, want to remind you that tonight, that's right, KEOM's coverage of Mesquite ISD varsity football continues. The North Mesquite Stallions attempt to improve their 2-0 record in district play, and they'll take on Sunnyside High School. Kickoff is scheduled for 7 o'clock today, or shall I say this evening, and you can listen to that broadcast right here on 88.5 FM or watch online at keom.fm. And we'll also have our online-only broadcast between Poteet Pirates and Adamson High School, and that game kicks off also at 5 o'clock, at 7 o'clock, all right here on KEOM. Is that game going to be at Memorial and Handy, right?
1: Yeah, it's going to be at both the stadiums.
0: Okay, now you're going to be at Handy.
1: Yes, sir. And you're going to be at Memorial.
0: And I'll be at Memorial.
1: Yes, sir.
0: And Copeland's got your forecast.
1: Yeah, I do. You had me scared for a second. Said 5 p.m. I'm like, I'm going to be late. It's 7, y'all. 7.
0: 7 o'clock.
1: 7 p.m. It's going to be a good game at both stadiums. And if you are heading out to the stadiums later on this evening, it'll be pretty warm for some football games, but at least there's no rain, so you don't have to think about getting wet. Temps at football time will be in the upper 80s. Forecasted high today will be in the mid-90s under sunny skies. Right now here in Mesquite, it's a partly cloudy 77.
0: And this has been KEOM's local news, brought to you by the fine folks at the Sales Place. Call that the Mom Headquarters, Copeland.
1: Oh, yeah. They get a lot of business during homecoming.
0: Hey, we've reached the top of the hour, just about a minute after the hour, so time now for our national anthem. Question for everyone listening within the sound of my voice, and you as well, Copeland, but does anyone also say the Pledge of Allegiance?
1: Like when just randomly?
0: Yeah, well, you know, before the national anthem, you know, like, I pledge allegiance to the flag of the United States of America, unto the republic for which it stands, one nation, under God, indivisible, with liberty and justice for all. Good morning.
1: Good morning.
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the beautiful voices of Boktave with our national anthem. What a great vocal group that is, man. Singing with pride, and I heard you too. Yeah, I heard you. You need to get some mouthwash, though.

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1: Got me over here talking on the phone. I got Miss King on the line over at Forney Senior Center on the line. And she was letting me know, Gil, yeah, they do the Pledge of Allegiance every time they serve lunch. And they do, of course, the National Anthem at Forney Senior Center. We're going to have to get out there and say hi. Quick look at area traffic, guys. If you're out and about, you need to know if there are any delays on your roadways. If you're driving in Dallas on 635 LBJ northbound at Preston Road. We've been talking about this one all morning. The right lane is getting by. Looks like everything else is moving along at posted speeds, and I guess I'll do the same, taking you back to 1978, making grown-ups feel like kids again. A Taste of Honey, yeah, talking about

0: Your station for classic hits all day, every day. 7:15, yeah. Andrew Gold. The song is called Thank You. And we want to pause and say it loud and proud. Thank you for being a friend of KEOM and locking it in each and every day. What more can I say? It's the 24th of September on your pre-Friday. It is Thursday, Cherry Jubilee Day. I guess if you like that kind of stuff, huh?
1: Yeah, that is correct. I'm not a big cherry fan. I'll eat cherry-flavored stuff, but like actual cherries, yeah, mm-mm. Not me.
0: Not you. Yeah, yeah. Well, Cherry Jubilee Day. Celebrate safely and enjoy your Cherry Jubilee. Hey, don't forget, guys, Rockwall County Masters Gardeners having their fall plant sale coming up on Saturday, October 10th. 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Who are we? I thought you knew.
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3: Stardate, September 24th. The largest moon of Neptune was an agent of chaos. It wasn't born with Neptune itself. Instead, it was captured by the giant planet. As it spiraled in, it might have hit one of Neptune's existing moons, and it scattered the others, knocking some of them out of orbit. Only one of them might have survived. There's a lot of evidence of that idea. Triton is about the same size and composition as Pluto. It contains more than 99% of the total mass of Neptune's moons and rings. And it orbits in the opposite direction from Neptune's rotation. There's no way for a moon to form in that kind of orbit, so Triton must have formed elsewhere in the solar system. It was captured when Neptune was young. It might have caromed off an existing moon, or it might have had a companion. When the duo passed close to Neptune, it was ripped apart. Triton entered orbit, while its sibling was kicked off on its own. Triton then bludgeoned its way through the system. A recent study says the only surviving moon is Nereid, Neptune's third largest moon. Researchers looked at it with Webb Space Telescope. They found that it's made of the same materials as the moons of Uranus, not the other moons of Neptune. That suggests it was born with the planet and survived Triton's chaotic arrival. Neptune is at its brightest this week. It's in the east at nightfall to the upper right of the bright planet Saturn. But you need a telescope to see it. More tomorrow. You can find out how to subscribe to our daily program at stardate.org. For the McDonald Observatory, I'm Billy Henry.
0: Billy Henry, man. You go, boy. If you guys got up early this morning, like I do, you had a chance to see that beautiful moonrise, you know, in the partly cloudy skies. The clouds will drift out of the way, and man, that big orange moon. Yeah, and you know, it gives me a time to pause and pray.
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1: Well, we do have our answer to our Wednesday weather question,
5: what?
1: And just a reminder... The question was, what's the latest occurrence of a 100-degree day here in DFW? Is it A, September 29th, B, October 3rd, or C, November the 1st?
0: I chose C.
1: You chose C, November the 1st. Mm-hmm. A lot of folks chose B, a couple of folks chose A, and that everybody was like, I don't know, I'm just guessing. I said, I know, that's what we want you to do.
0: That's right.
1: Just guess. The answer is B.
5: What?
1: Yeah.
5: What?
1: October the 3rd.
0: Oh, I'm mad about that.
1: Back in 1951, it was 106 degrees.
0: Wow.
1: Yeah. Mm. Uh-huh. Mm. Yeah.
0: Okay.
1: October the 3rd.
0: October.
1: Well, I have some good news about this October, at least especially the 1st, is we have a cold front that will be moving through, a weather pattern change. And so that's some good news. And it'll also bring with it some good rain chances. Hopefully I can even bump it up more. But right now, Tuesday and Wednesday, we're talking about a 30 to 40% chance of some showers and thunderstorms due to a frontal boundary that will be moving through the area. And we'll see temperatures on Wednesday to end out the month of September right around 86, 87 degrees. I know we haven't heard 80s in quite some time, and people have been asking, when is fall going to be arriving? Well, it looks like at least for a few days, it'll be next week. I cannot wait for Wednesday. It's going to feel very, very nice. And I know the folks going to the state fair will enjoy it as well. And we're going to enjoy it, too, because we'll be out at the state fair on October the 1st. So we want some cool weather, too, while we're out there. As for today, we're starting out with some cloudy skies. Clouds will move out by the afternoon. Highs will be right around 95 degrees. So we have to wait for that cool down just a little bit longer, because we'll be in the mid to upper 90s for the rest of the week going into your weekend. Right now, let's take a quick look at your allergy report. It is high, 11.3 out of 12. Good morning to you over in Nevada. You're at 73, and we're at a partly cloudy 76 here in Mesquite, 24 degrees Celsius for our international family and friends. In the KEOM Weather Center, I'm meteorologist Copeland Wright.
0: And at 7:22, you already know what to do. That's right. Buckle up, Buttercup. We'll check that traffic flow coming up in just a matter of moments. Once again, let us continue to encourage, edify, and empower one another. And remember that four-letter word, L-O-V-E. Yeah, G-P, baby. Who was that Kissing Game show host? Do you remember, Copeland?
1: I know who you're talking about, but I forgot his name. But the game show was Family Feud, though.
0: Yeah. Mm-hmm. Richard Dawson.
1: Ah, okay. Great Richard Dawson.
0: Kissing on everybody.
1: Everybody. Oh, my goodness.
0: Imagine doing that today.
1: Ooh-wee. You know how many lawsuits he would have? Or a black guy, one of the two, or maybe both.
0: You think Steve Harvey could get away with that?
1: Oh, my goodness.
0: With them big old lips.
1: Uh-huh. Well, you know Steve Harvey, he's always in trouble. So, I mean, that. Yeah.
0: Oh, my God. All right. Who am I to talk, right? Hey, quick look at area traffic. If you're out and about, you need to know if there are any delays on our roadways. Guys, if you're driving in Louisville on I-35E, that Texpress lane, southbound between West Valley Ridge Boulevard. We have an accident there causing a 10-minute delay, and yes, it is building this time of day. Also in Dallas on Loop 12 northbound at Trinity River in Elm Fork, we have an accident where the left lane is blocked. Very slow traffic right now moving from 114. Looks like everything else is moving along A-OK. Question for you in this day, Copeland. Do you know what was the heaviest baby ever born? What do you think?
1: Well, we talked about the 17 pounds. So I'm going to go 20.
0: 17-pound baby born in, was it Tennessee?
1: Mm-hmm.
0: Man, could you imagine spanking that baby? The whole hospital scab is scared.
1: Yeah, like, wait, who's that man? Yeah, it's like, no, that's a baby, newborn baby.
0: Well, according to the Guinness World Records, uh-huh, the heaviest and the longest baby ever born,
1: okay,
0: weighed 22 pounds.
1: Oh, I was close.
0: Man, this baby measured 28 inches.
1: Wow.
0: And it was born, of course, I don't know if the mother survived or not. Had yeah. to be a C-section,
1: yeah,
0: right?
1: Yeah, I hope so.
0: Put her hips back together.
1: Ooh, Lordy.
0: Yeah, big babies, man. And they say that the unnamed baby boy, they simply referred to as Babe at the time, looked like an ordinary 6 month old at birth.
1: Wow.
0: And it tragically died 11 hours later.
1: Dang. Oh, yeah, man, that's sad.
0: Well, the parents, they were what they call gigantisms, you know, because the parents were pretty, pretty tall, man, big parents. The lady, the mother, she was 7'11".
1: What?
0: 7'11".
1: Wow, that is tall.
0: And the dad, he was 7'9".
1: I wonder where they met.
0: I know, right? I'm going to have to dig more into that. Yeah, yeah. Oh, it says here, date and location, born January 19th of 1879 in Seville, Ohio.

0: Okay.
1: I know, right?
0: Ohio.
1: Wow. Wow. All right. So now we know about the babies.
0: If you want to break the world record, you have to have a baby over 22 pounds, huh?
1: At least. All right. All right. Come on, y'all. Take a walk with me down to Copeland's Corner. I think I'm talking too much about the birds and the bees and the apple trees. Hey, in this world of discouragement, we can all use a little bit of encouragement. Walk with me down to Copeland's Corner, and let's see what he's pulling out of his pocket that we could take with us on this day.
0: Well, hello, y'all. It is good to see you this beautiful Thursday morning, and I'm welcoming you to Copeland's Corner. Well, I want to encourage you today to just continue to trust in yourself a little bit more. You know, you've made it through several difficult days before this one, and look, you are still here to talk about it. So, you got through it once, you can get through it again. And there is still so much goodness ahead, so keep on pressing and keep on believing in yourself.
1: I love it, Copeland. That is so true, man. You know, because we want to continue to encourage you guys never to give up. Because as you already know, you know, life is not always easy, and sometimes things don't go the way we want. Some days we, you know, feel tired, disappointed, and likely to give up at times. But giving up will not help you to reach that goal. Every mistake teaches us something, and every difficult moment can make us stronger. Progress may be slow, but even a small step, as Copeland mentioned, is still progress. So keep trying, keep learning, and believe that better days will come. We've got local news. No, I'm sorry. It's TSN.
0: TSN News.
1: TSN News coming up next, letting us know what's going on in and around the great state of Texas, as well as what's happening in the world in which we live. And guys, listen, don't forget. Go ahead, register. Let's get it done. Let's go out and vote. Don't miss that opportunity.
0: Yes, it's very, very important to let your voice be heard. So vote, vote, vote.
1: All right. And Copeland, I'll see you back here bright and early.
0: Oh, yeah. When you hear the rooster crow, that means we are well on the go.
1: Get ready, y'all. Have a great day, Cope. I'll see you then, my friend.
0: All right, you too. And I hope you have a great day as well.
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4: TSN News, I'm Alan Skaya. The Austin City Council could vote today to send $854,000 to what supporters call deportation defense. Nonprofits would get the money to hire lawyers to provide services to low-income people and families. Opponents say accountability disappears when the city sends money to nonprofits. The sons of a Houston man shot and killed by an ICE agent spoke this week in front of a Senate hearing room.
5: Lorenzo Salgado Araujo was shot and killed the morning of July 7th while driving his work truck. Ronaldo Salgado said,
6: "Our dad was not a criminal. He was just a man who loved his family and woke up before the rest of the world did to put in an honest day's work."
5: He says the family doesn't have their father's belongings, such as his phone and wallet. His brother, Lorenzo Salgado Jr., asks why the names of the agents involved haven't been released. In all, family members of five people shot and killed by ICE testified in front of the panel of Senate Democrats. Barbara Schwartz, TSN News.
4: The police in one Texas city found three people dead inside a home. Flower Mound Deputy Police Chief Henry Lucio says detectives spent 12 hours at the house yesterday, and gunfire does appear to have been involved.
7: We're at the infancy of our investigation right now, so we will gather the evidence, and wherever the leads take us, we will follow up.
4: He says family members called police to check on two people who were not showing up for work or answering their phones. Officers went to the house and found the three victims. Lucio says they don't know what led to the shootings, and they're asking anybody who lives near to give them surveillance or doorbell video. He does say there's no ongoing threat to the public. Texas has executed a man convicted of killing three people back in 2005.
8: Well, James Norman and Kershawn Ramey were both convicted of killing three people at a home in Edna, about 100 miles southwest of Houston. Prosecutors say they thought the three victims had cocaine at their home when they broke in to steal it, but didn't find any. They killed everyone there. Well, James Norman was put to death last week. Kershawn Ramey

0: He was executed in Huntsville Wednesday night after the U.S. Supreme Court rejected his final appeal. He is the sixth person executed in Texas this year. Stephen Pickering, TSN News.
1: So truck drivers in Texas are paying nearly $1,000 to refuel their semis as diesel prices surge past $6 a gallon.
2: We could be looking at higher prices extending out 3 to 4 years.
3: Ed Hirsch is the energy fellow at the University of Houston. He says even if peace broke out in the Middle East today, high diesel prices could be a new normal.
2: The Iranian conflict has expanded well beyond just the Strait of Hormuz. The refineries in Saudi Arabia, UAE, those have been attacked and are offline.
3: $8 a gallon diesel could become a reality, but Hirsch says President Trump's plan for a 90-day ban on diesel exports might be a temporary fix.
1: That's TSN's Chris Fox reporting. This is TSN News.
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6: 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Ha! 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
4: Excellent idea. Where are my keys?
7: Besides the bifocals, Ben invented the Franklin
4: Up
7: stone.
4: You go!
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8: Whoa!
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1: A federal judge says the White House cannot block access to three news outlets. The decision cannot be appealed, but it's temporary while the case runs through court. The Trump administration pulled access for CNN, MS Now, and Politico, with the president describing them as fake news. The outlets argued they were targeted only because of the content of their coverage. Their lawyer says the ruling vindicates freedom of the press, due process, and the rule of law. The Justice Department argued the president does have the right to decide who can have access to the White House and the outlets reporting endangered national security. Ukraine's president says world leaders should keep choking Russia's revenue to impede Russian war efforts. Volodymyr Zelensky describes Russian revenue as a target, saying money going to Russia can extend the war, describing Russia as the aggressor. Russia is going to speak to the UN General Assembly on Saturday. I'm Alan Skaya, TSN News.

0: Classic hits all day, every day. Thank you very much. From 1970, that's the king himself, Elvis Presley. Got to send that one out to the fine folks at the Forney Senior Center. Good morning, Mrs. King.
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0: Thanks for rolling with me this morning. Yes, indeed. Guys, if you're out and about, need to know if there are any delays, and let's check our roadways. If you're driving in Denton, our neighbors up there, on I-35E southbound, right after Loop 288, and that's looks like that's Lillian Miller Parkway. Here's a 15-minute delay due to the accident that has the two left lanes blocked. Right now, guys, we've got very slow traffic in the area from Fort Worth Drive. Our neighbors in Louisville, man, y'all can forget that. I'm talking I-35E, that Texpress lanes. If you're traveling north, yeah, between West Valley Bridge Boulevard, it is closed due to that accident. And we'll keep you informed and your foot tapping. So if we get more information, of course, we'll keep you up to date on your travel time. Also in Dallas, downtown on I-30 eastbound, still there, just before Lamar. The accident has been cleared. Looks like there's a 5-minute delay. Traffic is unwinding very slowly, but it's getting there. Right now, traffic is stop and go from Sylvan Avenue, where only that right lane is getting by. Looks like everything is moving along at posted speeds. I guess I'll do the same on this horse. Yeah, good morning.

classic hits all day, every day. From 1975, that's Hamilton, Joe Frank, and Reynolds. Song is called Falling in Love. Baby, baby, baby. 7:45, you got GP, baby, on your early morning drive. Copeland's got your forecast all timed out, and of course, Ryan Castle. He's got Thursday's edition of the Sports Page. Looking forward to hearing what he has to say as well. But I've got a friendly reminder. Guys, don't forget that the next team...

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3: Hello, and welcome to the September 24th edition of KEOM Sports Page. I'm your host, Ryan Castle. The Texas Rangers lose their third consecutive game, 7-2, to the New York Mets on Wednesday night, but they remain tied with Houston for the American League West lead with four games left in the season. Marcus Semien, traded from Texas to New York last November, broke a 2-2 tie with a solo home run in the eighth inning, and Brett Beatty added a pinch-hit grand slam in the ninth. Nolan McClain held the Rangers to two runs and three hits over seven innings. Juan Soto hit his 27th home run, was intentionally walked four times. Brandon Nimmo, now with Texas after 10 seasons with the Mets, helped spark the Rangers' two-run fifth inning with a leadoff single. Houston also lost on Wednesday, so that's the good news. The Astros do own the head-to-head tiebreaker if the teams finish tied, so the Rangers do have to finish with a better record than the Astros, and more than likely, the wild card is a lost hope. So the Rangers' one hope at making the playoffs will be to finish with a better record than Houston. The Rangers close the series on Thursday afternoon. Kumar Rocker starting against Mets rookie Zach Thornton. The Dallas Mavericks set to open training camp Saturday, but center Derek Lively II still has not been cleared for basketball activities as he continues recovering from foot surgery. Lively played just seven games last season before undergoing season-ending surgery in December. But according to ESPN's Tim McMahon, there hasn't been a setback, and he's simply taking a slow approach to ramping back up. His status for the start of the regular season is still to be determined. The Mavericks open the year October the 21st against Houston. Lively has missed significant time in each of his first three seasons, appearing in just 98 of a possible 246 regular season games. But when healthy, he's averaged 8.4 points, 7 rebounds, and a block and a half per game, expected to be an important piece alongside Cooper Flagg and Kyrie Irving. Both, by the way, former Blue Devils along with Lively II. The Dallas Wings closed out the regular season with a 103-91 win over the Seattle Storm. They finished 27-16. They'll be the seventh seed in the WNBA playoffs. Paige Beckers led Dallas with 25 points. Arike Ogunbale added 23, and Jessica Shepherd posted 20 points, 11 rebounds, and 12 assists for her league-leading sixth triple-double of the season. The Wings built a 19-point lead in the fourth quarter before Seattle cut it to six, but three-pointers from Awak Queer and Beckers helped Dallas pull away. The Wings have now won seven of their last eight and finished with a league record 17-win improvement from last season. They also swept Seattle 4-0 for the first time in franchise history. Dallas will now await its first round playoff matchup. Tonight in high school football, we've got two games on the air for you here at home in our Mesquite ISD stadiums. Over at Hanby, or at Memorial Stadium, I should say, it'll be North Mesquite taking on Sunset, and over at Hanby, Poteet versus Adamson, and we'll broadcast both of those for you right here on KEOM on 88.5 FM. It'll be North Mesquite, and online only, Poteet. You can catch the link to that broadcast on our website, keom.fm. We'll let you know how the Stallions and Pirates did tomorrow on the sports page, finish out the week for you, and preview three more Mesquite ISD teams in action tomorrow night. And until then, hope it's a great Thursday for you. I'm Ryan Castle for KEOM Sports.
4: All right. Thanks so much, Ryan, for that sports update. Cannot wait for those football games later on this evening. Well, let's take a brief look at your KEOM weather forecast on this Thursday. We're starting our day.

0: off with a mixture of sun and clouds, but those clouds will slowly move out the area as we head towards the afternoon hours, making way to mostly sunny skies and another hot day here across the area. Highs will be in the mid-90s for your overnight. Lows will be in the upper 60s, so that'll feel pretty nice this evening under partly cloudy skies. But more of the same as we head into Friday and your weekend, mostly sunny with highs in the mid to upper 90s. In the KEOM Weather Center, I'm meteorologist Copeland Wright. And remember, no matter what today's weather brings, keep smiling, spread kindness, and make it a great day, North Texas.
1: Thank you so much there, C-Dub. Currently 75 degrees at Mesquite's Metro Airport. We'll check that traffic flow coming up in just a matter of moments. As a matter of fact, why don't I do a little bit of that right now, because there's not a whole lot of traffic to report. I am so happy to say that and reveal that to you. Yeah, but if you're driving in Dallas on 75 northbound, right at Royal Lane, we have an accident where the two right lanes are blocked, causing a 5-minute delay. Our neighbors in Denton, I-35E southbound, right after Loop 288, 15-minute delay there. The accident has the two left lanes blocked. Everything else is moving along A-OK. Here's Harold Melvin and the Blue Notes, featuring none other than Teddy Pendergrass on the lead vocals from 1973. Got any memories?

Well, it's 7:55 on that early morning drive, and you've got Mr. Gill. I've got to make my way up out of here, so stick and stay, because Tyler and the Family Sloan is on the way with a Power Hour, and I'll join you back here along with Tyler. 7:50, or make it 8:50. It's right. For the top five from Billboard of today, and then comparing it to yesterday. Whatever era he chooses, chances are we lived it. So it's a great time to take an opportunity and just kind of compare to see what the kids are listening to today and think about what the kids listen

listened to back in the day when we were kids. I'll see you on the other side, all right? Stick and stay. Have a wonderful day, and I'll join you back here bright and early tomorrow morning. As you already know, when you hear that rooster crow, Copeland, me, and you, we're well on the go. Have a great one, y'all. I'll talk to you then. And thanks for being my friends.

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The Motels from 1982 with Only the Lonely here on KEOM. Happy Thursday morning to you. We're not celebrating anything in particular, just that we're at the backside of the work week. I'm Tyler Sloan, and this is the Power Hour, where we're going to continue to churn out hits throughout this 8 a.m. hour, including at 8:50 when we go over the Billboard top five of today, compare it with the top five.

0: We're going to go 30 years ago into the past. 1996, this day, what were the top five songs 30 years ago? We're going to figure that out shortly. That comes up at 8:50. But right now it is time for a traffic update here on KEOM.
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0: Well, right now in Dallas at Loop 12 northbound at Trinity River, there is a 20-minute delay. The left lane is currently blocked by an accident, and traffic there is stopped from Grauweiler Road. Also at 75 northbound in Dallas at Royal Lane, it's about a 25 to 30-minute backup. The two right lanes are blocked by an accident. Traffic there is stop and go from I-30. I'm Tyler Sloan. This has been your KEOM Traffic.
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0: Local stories, classic hits, and more on your community leader, KEOM. North Mesquite High School Drama Department presents their fall play, She Kills Monsters, tomorrow evening at 7 and Saturday at 2 and 7. This play, set in 1995 Ohio, follows Agnes Evans as she processes the sudden death of her family by playing a Dungeons & Dragons campaign written by her late younger sister, Tilly. As Agnes navigates both the real world and a fantasy realm filled with sword fights and 90s pop culture, she discovers how little she truly knew about her sister's life. Tickets are $5 and can be purchased online or at the door. Check out the community calendar on our website, keom.fm, for more details.
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2: 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Here's Chris Whitting.
3: Jack was a window salesman, but his passion was surfing. At lunch, he'd hit the beach, but the chilly water off San Francisco's Ocean Beach would send him back to shore fast. Frustrated, Jack began searching for a waterproof way to protect himself from the cold surf. Nothing worked till he stumbled upon some foam carpet padding. Jack made a suit of the stuff, and it kept him warm in icy water. Jumping out of the window biz, Jack began selling his new wetsuits and other surfing gear, and things got hot. Do you know Jack? Jack O'Neill's O'Neill International sells the world's most popular wetsuits and more. Following his passion made Jack anything but a dull boy. He turned cold water into a very hot product. With the Success Journal, I'm Chris Whitting.
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0: No need for a wetsuit today. It'll be mostly cloudy, but gradually become sunny throughout the day with a high near 95 degrees. Tonight, partly cloudy skies are low. Get this. Around 68 degrees are low tonight. That is the first time in several months I've seen a low in the 60s here for the Metroplex. Now, tomorrow for Friday, mostly sunny and a high near 95 again. Right now, we have fair skies and it's currently 76 degrees here in Mesquite.

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1: TSNU. Tens of thousands of Texas voter registrations are being processed after a Department of Public Safety error prevented applications from reaching county election officials. Some applications date back nearly a year. State officials say affected voters who registered before the October 5th deadline will remain eligible and provisional ballots can be counted after their registrations are verified. The impact of skyrocketing diesel prices is expected to be felt far beyond the pump.
2: $6 a gallon diesel means nearly $1,000 every time a truck driver fills up. University of Houston Energy Fellow Ed Hurst says the rest of us need to brace for the impact as well.
3: Diesel is much more of a factor when we consider inflation because it figures into the production and distribution of everything that we consume.
2: President Trump has now proposed a 90-day diesel export ban. Hurst says a ban should bring down the price at least temporarily.
3: Would stop producing diesel. Eventually, they would balance out with demand and the price would go up.
2: U.S. Energy Secretary Chris Wright is not a fan of the export bans either. He calls them a blunt tool that doesn't work. Chris Fox, TSN News.
1: Todd Staples with the Texas Oil and Gas Association agrees with Wright, and he's warning about ripple effects.
4: If you lower production in America to only supply our needs, it reduces other types of fuels that then could create fuel shortages.
1: Statewide diesel prices dropped 2 cents overnight, now at $5.93 a gallon. Regular gasoline is at $3.95, down a penny from yesterday. People near Kerrville who were affected by two floods in 2 years are traveling to Capitol Hill this week in a bid to get more federal aid.
5: Claudia Lamont says they've not seen a single dollar from that fund that's supposed to help rebuild communities.
6: This program that we're trying to get is for the long-term recovery.
5: The Trump administration previously announced more than $39 million in FEMA funding for multiple states, including Texas. But that cash does not cover the July flooding. Instead, the Texas portion includes Hurricane Harvey-era infrastructure repairs on the Gulf Coast. In San Antonio, Michael Board, TSN News.
1: And a company owned by Texas billionaire Tilman Fertitta is merging with one of the biggest casino companies in Las Vegas.
7: Fertitta Gaming owns Las Vegas Golden Nugget Casino, Fertitta's

0: corporate empire is based in Houston, and he owns the NBA's Houston Rockets. He's also the largest shareholder in Wynn Resorts and the sports betting company DraftKings. Caesars Entertainment operates Caesars Palace, the Flamingo, and Harrah's in Vegas, plus casinos and resorts all across the U.S. Company shareholders voted to approve the merger this week. The deal is worth about $17.6 billion and will need to go through an antitrust review. Stephen Pickering, TSN News.
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1: President Trump will meet with Chinese President Xi Jinping later today, and in addition to the Iran war and artificial intelligence, the two are expected to discuss China's agricultural agreement with the U.S. A federal judge temporarily blocked President Trump's ban of three news outlets from the White House grounds. Powerful Hurricane Polo is sending bands of heavy rain across Mexico's Pacific coast as Tropical Storm Nolo approaches Hawaii with the potential for catastrophic flooding. The rapid rise of license plate reading cameras from Flock and other companies were the focus of a Senate hearing. Congress has yet to pass a 2026 farm bill after the Senate Ag Committee advanced the bill on September 17th, and a vote by the full Senate has yet to be scheduled. And President Trump's pick to run the Food and Drug Administration will face questions from Senate lawmakers considering her nomination. I'm Chelsea Wade, TSN News.

33 at the KEOM studios. I'm Tyler Sloan, and we do have a traffic update coming up in about 3.5 minutes after we take a little Saturday in the park here with Chicago.

0: Saturday in the park does sound lovely, doesn't it? Especially as fall is approaching. There's nowhere else I'd rather be. Maybe at a college football game. Sometimes that's also really, really fun. But a Saturday in the park with good weather, you know, maybe you bring your pets out there, you know, grab a couple friends, throw the Frisbee around, have a picnic, bring some, you know, food and everything. And nothing better than a little chill Saturday in the park. I'm Tyler Sloan. This is the Power Hour here from 8 to 9. Coming up in about 12 minutes, we'll have our look at the Billboard Top 5 of today. Compare that with the Top 5 from 30 years ago to the day in 1996. Right now, though, it's time yet again for a traffic update.
1: KEOM Traffic, a courtesy of Total Traffic Network.
0: Well, it's still about a 30-minute backup in Dallas at 75 northbound at Royal Lane. The two right lanes are blocked by an accident. Stop-and-go traffic there from I-30. Now, elsewhere in Dallas, an accident cleared at Loop 12 northbound at Trinity River, Elm Fork. It's about a 5-minute backup currently from Singleton Boulevard. And there is an accident taking away the left center lane at I-30 eastbound at Beckley Avenue. No word on how long that delay might be, but the traffic delay is from Sylvan Avenue. I'm Tyler Sloan. This has been your KEOM Traffic.
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0: If you can't listen on 88.5 FM, catch us online at keom.fm. Mesquite ISD will hold a public meeting of the Board of Trustees on Monday, October 5th at 6 o'clock in the boardroom of the K. David Belt Professional Development Center. The purpose of the meeting is to discuss Mesquite ISD's rating on the state's financial accountability system, commonly known as the School First Rating. The meeting is open to the public, and all interested parties are invited to attend. We have a link to details on our KEOM community calendar on our website, keom.fm.
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3: While he was at the University of Maryland, researcher Chris Womack became interested in patients who have a looming chance of heart attack or stroke due to blood clots.
4: We were doing a really large study on people with peripheral vascular disease. The effects of exercise on every kind of risk factor in the book, as well as their physical activity, their psychological status.
3: So folks with peripheral vascular disease were helped to exercise.
4: Relatively, I guess it was fairly high intensity, but it was only walking at 2 miles per hour, which is something that they'd encounter in their daily lives. And it seemed to have an acute beneficial response in terms of the enzymes that are markers of how well they are able to break down blood clots.
3: With the exercise, levels of the natural clot buster TPA went up significantly, reducing the risk of heart attack and stroke from blood clots. With Checkup on Health, I'm Chris Whitting.
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0: You know you live in Texas when you look at the weather and say, a high of 95 degrees? Not bad. Not bad at all. I'll take it. Mostly cloudy today, gradually becoming sunny, again with a high near 95. Very calm winds throughout the day as well. Tonight, partly cloudy and a low around 68. Can't wait to enjoy that. And then tomorrow for Friday, mostly sunny once more with a high near 95. Quick look ahead to the weekend. Both Saturday and Sunday's high temps are expected to be around 97 degrees. When you do have a slight chance of rain on Sunday as well. Right now, though, currently we have fair skies, and it's right now 77 degrees here in Mesquite.

0: That is the Pointer Sisters from 1984 with Jump for My Love here on KEOM 88.5 FM. Real quickly, before we get to our look at the Billboard Top 5 of today and compare it with the Top 5 from the past, I want to remind you about a historic high school football next couple of days that we have here in Mesquite ISD. All five of our high school teams are going to be playing here at home this week. Of course, tonight here on 88.5 FM, it is North Mesquite taking on Sunset. Our online-only broadcast is going to be Poteet taking on Adamson. And then tomorrow, big showdown between Mesquite and West Mesquite here on 88.5. And then our online broadcast tomorrow on KEOM.FM, that'll be Horn against Tyler Legacy. So all five high schools will be in action, and that's going to be a whole lot of fun. I'll have the Poteet and Horn game. I'll be at those games calling the action. And then Ryan Castle and I think it's Steve Glenn tonight with him tonight. And then usually Steve works one game a week now, Kelly. Right. You know, he's on that senior schedule, if you will. It's always great, though, to have Steve Glenn on the broadcast.
1: Absolutely.
0: The classic voice here of Mesquite sports. I love Steve.
1: Historic man. And it's such an honor to work alongside him and being a part of KEM Sports, you know, and just being the spotter. Man, it's great to see the kids playing and just to hear not only Steve Glenn, but the next generation. We're talking Ryan Castle.
0: Oh, yes. Oh, my goodness. He is the king of the castle.
1: He is.
0: As you well say. I got to work with Ryan Tuesday for volleyball. That was a lot of fun.
1: Oh, yeah. I heard you guys. Yeah. Yeah. Mm-hmm.
0: That was a lot of fun as well. Well, he's Gil Palmer.
1: I am.
0: I'm Tyler Sloan, and this is at 8:50, our look at the Billboard Top 5 of today, and we're comparing it with the Top 5, Gil, from 30 years ago to this day in 1996.
1: When I was 36? Oh, my goodness. Come on.
0: Tracking back in time, I was 6. I was 6 years old. I guess I was in first grade.

0: I guess I was in first grade at that point.
1: It's so funny. You know, I get a chance to work alongside you guys, the next generation here, man. This is so cool for me.
0: Yeah, it's cool for me, too. I love working with the older generation. Uh-huh. I really do. I've always enjoyed it. So I learn a lot. I learn a lot from you and others.
1: Yeah, absolutely. Well, thank you so much. And we learn from you as well. You're never too old to learn, right?
0: You really are never too old to learn. Now, our top five is going to change just a little bit here in the current charts, in the current Billboard Hot 100 charts.
1: Okay.
0: We'll start with number five. It's been in the top five before, but it's been a while.
1: Hmm.
0: In fact, it knocked Taylor Swift out of the top five this week.
1: Oh, really?
0: Yeah, okay. This is going to be Tame Impala featuring Jennie. Jennie, of course, from the K-pop group Blackpink. This is the song called Dracula. Very scary, isn't it?

0: You know, I've noticed this. I love Blackpink, but the one thing that kind of annoys me is that they mention their individual name in almost any song that they release.
1: Really? They want recognition, I guess.
0: I guess. But Jennie puts her own name in a lot of songs. Lisa, I think, does the same. Not sure about Jisoo and Rosé.
1: Oh, you know them all.
0: Yeah. Oh, I know them all.
1: Oh, my.
0: Listen, Blackpink, I'm a huge fan. I am a huge fan.
1: And here I was thinking Jennie from the block.
0: No, not her. That's a tip. There's a lot of Jennies.
1: I know, right? Jennie, don't lose that number, right?
0: Don't lose it. Yeah, it's a number you don't want to lose. So that was number five this week. But number five back in 1996, 30 years ago to the day, happened to be this song.
1: Oh, yeah. Oh, yeah. You feel that?
0: Oh, yeah.
1: You feel it, don't you?
0: Trains are fun.
1: Ask Copeland.
0: I loved, especially being in Europe, taking the trains out there. Yeah. Those are spectacular. This is a party train, though. This is everybody at the wedding, you know, put your hands on somebody else's shoulders and go around in line, you know?
1: Yeah, yeah. I love train rides as well. One great train ride I took was from San Bernardino, California, back to Chicago when I left the military, Norton Air Force Base, and taking that long train ride to Chicago. Man, oh my goodness, what a great ride that was.
0: Now, did that follow Route 66?
1: Absolutely.
0: All the way?
1: It did. Yeah, very scenic. Met a lot of folks on that train ride. Man, yeah. So I recommend if you can travel, if you like travel train at least once, right?
0: Yeah, it's great to see the country that way.
1: Man, yeah.
0: And I didn't know this until recently that this is the centennial year of Route 66. Did you know that?
1: I did not know that.
0: 100 years, yes.
1: Wow.
0: So apparently it was in April, but people are making their journey through Route 66 this year as part of the 100-year anniversary.
1: Wow. I have yet to make that trek with a vehicle, of course.
0: Yes.
1: Yeah. I did it by train, but yes, by vehicle, I would love to do that.
0: I've been to certain areas, of course, but I'd love to see the entire Route 66 at some point. Fun facts. That was Quad City DJs, by the way.
1: Oh, yes, indeed.
0: Uh-huh. Come on, ride the train.
1: That's right.
0: Number five this week, 30 years ago to the day. Back to the current charts at number four in our Billboard Top 5 Countdown. Number four this week on the current charts is Ariana Grande.
1: I love that haunting sound, man. It's just, yeah.
0: If this song is still in the top five when October 31st rolls around, it's going to be very fitting for the Halloween season.
1: I'll say.
0: By the way, one of my favorite board games ever, she says sorry in the song. Sorry is one of my favorite board games ever.
1: Yeah, we talked about board games today, Copeland and I. Oh, my goodness. Yeah, yeah. I love Operation, of course.
0: Oh, yeah, that's a good one. That's one I think when you're a kid you really want to play just because you love the buzzer sound.
1: You intentionally hit that buzzer, yeah.
0: Yeah, but sorry, I love playing that with my parents and just knocking their little piece out. Sorry. Ooh, slide five spaces and knock out whoever's in your way.
1: Sorry.
0: It's a good one. Mm-hmm. Number four, though, on the hits from the 1996, 30 years ago to the day, this song into the top five at number four, one of the great voices of our time, singing one of the great power hits of our time. Very unique song. Mm-hmm.

0: When you say passion, Tyler, yeah.
1: Celine Dion, it's yeah. all coming back to me now.
0: Yeah.
1: And there's a lot of history around this song that I didn't really know until I researched it a little bit more. So the producer, I think Jim Steinman's his name, mm-hmm. and he came out with, he produced Bonnie Tyler's hit. Why am I blanking right now? It's because my it's a Thursday. My brain's breaking. But the power, the heart. Total Eclipse of the Heart. There we go.
0: Total Eclipse of the Heart, yeah.
1: Sorry, I'm having one of those brain moments today. I'm having an old person moment today. And then also he produced one of a guy near and dear to my heart, Meatloaf. I would do anything for love. So he produced both of those, and you can hear in that Celine Dion song, it's a very similar dramatic styling of power ballad.
0: I hear that, yeah.
1: Yep. And by the way, he went to court, the producer... Jim Simon and Meatloaf went to court because Meatloaf wanted to sing that song that Celine sang, and Jim Simon wouldn't let him. He said, this is a woman's song. This is meant for a woman to sing, and you're not going to sing it.
0: Imagine how it would have sounded, man. Yeah.
1: Yeah. Well, I think it would have been good, but he saved that. He's like, listen, not letting a man touch this song. This is going to be for a woman right here. Now,
0: now we know.
1: Number three. Here on our countdown, looking at the Billboard Top 5 of today, comparing it with the Top 5 from the past. Number 3 on the current charts this week is going to be Morgan Wallen. If it was meant to be, we'd have been by now. We wouldn't have to keep trying to work things out. The song just continues to hover third to fifth.
0: Yeah.
1: Constantly.
0: Wow. Wow. Morgan has a good voice, though, man.
1: He really does. He really does.
0: I like that.
1: So that's number 3 today. What was number 3, though, 30 years ago to today?

0: Keith has been doing this grown and sexy thing for a very long time.
1: That's his genre?
0: Yeah, that's his genre.
1: And he's good at it. Yeah. Now, so that now we're at the top two of our countdown, Gil. We have made it to the top two of today and the top two from 30 years ago to the day.
0: Okay.
1: Our look at the top five and number two on the current charts. You know, I discussed this song with friends this weekend. I had another friend chime in and say, oh, yeah, I'm not a fan of that song either. And then another one jumped in and was like, yeah, it's not very good. And I showed this Stella Lefty song, Boston, to a friend for the first time. And he was an a cappella singer at Texas A&M, part of that a cappella group.
0: Oh, yeah.
1: So he knows how to sing. And he's like, ha, it's not very good.
0: Oh, my goodness. And it's still number two?
1: Yep.
0: No way. No way. I'm disappointed.
1: I mean, if this is just somebody entering like a talent competition, they sing the song, you're like, oh, okay, bless their heart. That's pretty good, you know, for a, you know, non-professional. Mm-hmm. But for a professional, that's just our opinion.
0: Yep, it's just ours.
1: But there's a lot of people out there that like it, or at least the algorithm really likes it, one or the other. Talk about streaming making an impact on music.
0: Absolutely.
1: Number two, though, back in 1996, I can get with this song. This song is Tyler approved. So this song by Donna Lewis, I've heard about three times last week, just out and about.
0: Yeah.
1: It's played everywhere.
0: What a great song, though, man.
1: It is. That's why it's played everywhere.
0: Yeah.
1: If you're shopping, it's played. If you're, you know, at or maybe a sporting event, it's still played sometimes. You know, if you're, you know, somebody's got the radio on, it's being played because probably they have it on 88.5 and we play the song. You know, it's played everywhere.
0: Great song. Great song. Great
1: really,
0: voice.
1: Really good song. Mm-hmm. Really good song. Okay, we've made it, Gil. The number one song, both of today's hits and from the past hits from 30 years ago to the day. Currently, this now is a new record setter, 23 weeks at number one, most of all time.
0: Let me guess, Miss Langley.
1: Wow, Gil, how did you ever know? How did you ever know? But you guessed it correctly. Congrats, Gil. Hey. It is Ella Langley, Choosing Texas. She's from Texas, I can tell
0: by the way he's two stepping round the room. She's breaking all kinds of records.
1: She really is.
0: Wow.
1: Leapfrog Mariah Carey for solo number one.
0: Yep, that's what I'm talking about right there. Yeah.
1: And maybe one day, All I Want for Christmas Is You will catch back up if every year it turns out to be number one on December 25th week. But, you know, for at least a while, we'll see how much more it builds. But Choosing Texas, the biggest hit of all time, apparently, according to the Billboard charts.
0: Absolutely. And still growing. Oh, man. It's just, you know, a very popular tune. And, yeah, from Texas, I can tell.
1: Yeah. 48 weeks on the charts in general.
0: Wow.
1: There's a couple songs I noticed in the top 10 that have been on longer, though. Mm-hmm. And they're both Olivia Dean songs. They've been on for over a year, both of those. They're hanging around in 8th and 9th, I think, on the charts right now.
0: You go, girl.
1: All right, number one song from this week 30 years ago to the day. This is back in 1996.
0: Michael Jackson.
1: Oh, great guess. Are you two for two? You're not. Not today. Not today.
0: I got me happy. Okay.
1: Just like we did a month ago and just like about 3 weeks ago before that. This is a Lon Rainey number one song. Macarena.
0: Oh, no. Oh, you remember the moves.
1: A little bit.
0: You guys should see Tyler. No, you don't.
1: We'll have this be a live streamed segment at one point.
0: That'll be cool.
1: We'll do it on KEOM.FM sometime. We'll organize that together because it is fun. And of course, you know, that the remix version, of course, of Macarena that became number one back in 1996, because they released it 3 years earlier just as themselves, but that was more Miami.
0: Right. That vibe.
1: Yeah, exactly.
0: Yeah. Mm-hmm. Okay.
1: Well, hey, that was a fun look at the top five.
0: I'll say for our Thursday, the 24th of September. And Tyler, you know, September's come and gone so quickly. It's just, I just have to say this. FIFA seems like it was so long ago.
1: It does.
0: Wow.
1: We still got about another week of September, though.
0: Yeah,
1: we still got about another week. Now this time next week, though, will be October 1st.
0: Absolutely, when we're doing it. Yeah, a whole brand new month.
1: Mm-hmm. A whole new month. And we'll usher it in, you and I.
0: Yeah, yeah. And, of course, with October coming, we're talking Halloween.
1: Ooh.
0: And Tyler, of course, will provide us with those Halloween sounds.
1: Halloween is always a fun day on KEOM because we bring back all
0: right,
1: the Halloween
0: all
1: hits.
0: Of them from all of the year, all the decades, right?
1: We might have to incorporate Halloween in the countdown. Let's see. Well, what day does Halloween fall
0: good.
1: On this year?
0: That's good.
1: It falls on a Saturday this year.
0: Well, maybe we can do a little preempt.
1: Yeah,
0: you know what I mean?
1: Yeah, we'll figure something out.
0: Yeah, that sounds good, Tyler.
1: We got over a month
0: yeah,
1: planning.
0: All right.
1: He's Gil Palmer.
0: Yep.
1: I'm Tyler Sloan. Mm-hmm. That was the Billboard Top 5 of today and from the past hits. We'll go to the 70s next week. And then let's get back to music now here on KEOM. Power Hour is done.
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3: The trial of the Chicago 8 begins on this day in 1969. A band of protesters is accused of conspiracy and inciting a riot during the 1968 Democratic National Convention in Chicago. One of television's longest-running news magazines debuts on this day in 1968. 60 Minutes with hosts Harry Reasoner and Mike Wallace delves beyond the headlines documentary style. Fast forward to 1977 when the Love Boat sets out on its maiden TV voyage, featuring a cruise ship full of celebrity passengers with tales of romance found and hearts broken. On this day in 1983, Billy Joel's single about budding romance is number one on the radio. Born on this day, Great Gatsby author F. Scott Fitzgerald, Muppet creator Jim Henson, musician Jerry Marsden of 60s band Jerry and the Pacemakers, and NFL great Mean Joe Green. That's Time Rewind. I'm David Mendel.
4: Temperatures remain well above normal as we round out the week going into your weekend, but we do have a weather pattern change heading into next week. Here's a look at your KEOM weather forecast on this Thursday. A mixture of sun and clouds throughout the day. Highs will be in the mid-90s for your overnight. Partly cloudy skies. Overnight lows will be in the upper 60s. As we head into Friday, Saturday, and Sunday, mostly sunny skies. Highs will be in the mid to upper 90s. An isolated chance for some showers and thunderstorms going into Sunday. And then we start seeing a shift in the weather pattern towards the middle part of next week and actually get a pretty decent cool front for this time of year moving through the area, providing us with some chances of showers and thunderstorms Tuesday and Wednesday. And Wednesday's high, we're talking about maybe the upper 80s. Oh, won't that be nice? In the KEOM Weather Center, I'm meteorologist Copeland Wright. 80.

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1: TSN News, I'm Alan Sky. Elected officials in Austin want to help illegal immigrants like the man who was just shot during a Capitol area chase.
2: The Austin City Council is voting today on funneling $854,000 into what they call deportation defense initiatives. The cash will go to a pair of nonprofits who will, in turn, hire lawyers for illegal immigrants.
3: Once it goes to a nonprofit organization, the accountability is gone.
2: Andy Hogue with Travis County Republican says that Austin has seemingly found a way around the state's ban on sanctuary cities, and they're doing it in a way that he says avoids public debate on how taxpayer money is spent. In San Antonio, Michael Board, TSN News.
1: The sons of a Houston man shot and killed by an ICE agent back in July have testified at the Senate hearing. Lorenzo Araujo's son, Ronaldo, says they're seeking closure.
4: It's been 2.5 months, and we still don't have my dad's belongings back. Aside from some change that he kept in his pocket, we don't have his wallet or his phone, and our mom, that's all she wants back.
1: His father was killed while driving his construction van to a job site. Araujo's brother asked why the names of the agents involved in his father's death have not been released. The brothers were among family members of 5 people shot and killed by ICE who spoke in front of a panel of Senate Democrats. Texas Hill Country homeowners affected by 2 floods in 2 years are headed to Capitol Hill in a bid to get more federal aid. Claudia Limon says she and members of her community are in dire need of home repairs.
5: We haven't seen any dollar from federal money that's supposed to be for rebuild communities.
1: The Trump administration previously announced more than $39 million in FEMA funding for multiple states, including Texas, but that cash does not cover the July flooding. Instead, the Texas portion goes toward Hurricane Harvey infrastructure repairs along the Gulf Coast. A Texas man gets 17 and a half years in prison for a crime he committed behind bars.
6: 67-year-old Donald Ray McCray mailed multiple threatening letters to federal judges and hoaxed biological weapons to the Fort Worth Federal and Amarillo Federal Courthouses in March of 2025, all while locked up at the Robertson Unit in Abilene, where he's serving a life sentence for a 1992 murder conviction out of Dallas. In those letters, he threatened to kill multiple state and federal government employees, including federal district court judges. After he was indicted in June of 2025, he appeared in court and made more threats, and he has yet to stand trial for the attempted murder of a prison guard. Barbara Schwartz, TSN News.
1: A company that owns some of the biggest casinos in Las Vegas is merging with a company owned by a Texas billionaire. Shareholders of Caesars Entertainment have approved a deal with Fertitta Gaming. Tillman Fertitta is from Houston, and the company owns the Golden Nugget. Time now for a TSN business update brought to you by ASCO Equipment. The Dow is down 181 points right now. The NASDAQ is down 188. The S&P down 26. This is TSN News.
7: Teacher Lauren Johnson returned all the graded essays but one. He believed that one student was capable of more.
8: 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This time, write something you really believe.
7: 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I am that student. I became a writer, and I wrote this to thank him.
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1: A federal judge has blocked the president's ban on 3 news outlets from the White House. The president said he was banning CNN, MS Now, and Politico last week, describing their work as fake news. The outlets argued they were singled out because of the content of their coverage and called the ban a blatant violation of the First Amendment. The judge has reinstated their access, but that's only a temporary decision that's going to last 2 weeks as they continue working through court. He wrote the government offered little to back up its argument. The ban was for

national security. The president and his counterpart from China are meeting in Washington today. They're scheduled to talk about trade, artificial intelligence, and the war in Iran. Donald Trump says China should use its influence with Iran to end the war, while China wants the U.S. to stop gun sales to Taiwan. Yesterday, the two countries agreed to extend the trade deal for 2 months. Iran's president says his people are victims of terrorism by the United States. He delivered a speech to the U.N. General Assembly a day after Donald Trump said he could annihilate the Islamic Republic. He held up pictures of the late Supreme Leader and 150 kids killed in the war. I'm Alan Skaya, TSN News.

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1: Well, bless my soul, what's wrong with me?
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2: All Shook Up was the top song of 1957, and it's one of Elvis Presley's biggest hits. He's backed here by the Jordanaires, and he's playing the guitar, in the strictest definition of the term. That percussive sound you hear there? That's Elvis slapping on the back of his Martin D-18. He also co-wrote the song, but popular belief cites Otis Blackwell as the sole author, stemming from a dare. His publisher, Goldie Goldhawk, allegedly claimed that Blackwell could write about anything. Shaking a bottle of Pepsi in front of him, he extended the challenge. Write about this. Why this hasn't been made into a commercial yet is almost unfathomable.
1: I'm all shook up.
2: This one's on us, PepsiCo.
1: My tongue gets tired when I try to speak. My inside shake like a leaf on a tree.
2: 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I'm Brett Barry.
3: Temperatures remain well above normal as we round out the week going into your weekend, but we do have a weather pattern change heading into next week. Here's a look at your KEOM weather forecast on this Thursday. A mixture of sun and clouds throughout the day. Highs will be in the mid-90s for your overnight. Partly cloudy skies. Overnight lows will be in the upper 60s. As we head into Friday, Saturday, and Sunday, mostly sunny skies. Highs will

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0: 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Mesquite ISD invites area realtors to sign up for their Realtor Connection email list. 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
15: Temperatures remain well above normal as we round out the week going into your weekend, but we do have a weather pattern change heading into next week. Here's a look at your KEOM weather forecast on this Thursday. A mixture of sun and clouds throughout the day. Highs will be in the mid-90s for your overnight. Partly cloudy skies. Overnight lows will be in the upper 60s. As we head into Friday, Saturday, and Sunday, mostly sunny skies. Highs will be in the mid to upper 90s. An isolated chance for some showers and thunderstorms going into Sunday. And then we start seeing a shift in the weather pattern towards the middle part of next week and actually get a pretty decent cool front for this time of year moving through the area, providing us with some chances of showers and thunderstorms Tuesday and Wednesday. And Wednesday's high, we're talking about maybe the upper 80s. Oh, won't that be nice? In the KEOM Weather Center, I'm meteorologist Copeland Wright.

0: TSN News. I'm Alan Skaya. The Austin City Council could vote today to send $854,000 on what supporters call deportation defense. Nonprofits would get the money to hire lawyers to provide services to low-income people and families. Opponents say accountability disappears when the city sends money to nonprofits. The sons of a Houston man shot and killed by an ICE agent spoke this week in front of a Senate hearing room.
1: Lorenzo Salgado Araujo was shot and killed the morning of July 7th while driving his work truck. Ronaldo Salgado said,
2: "Our dad was not a criminal. He was just a man who loved his family and woke up before the rest of the world did to put in an honest day's work."
1: He says the family doesn't have their father's belongings, such as his phone and wallet. His brother, Lorenzo Salgado Jr., asked why the names of the agents involved haven't been released. In all, family members of five people shot and killed by ICE testified in front of the panel of Senate Democrats. Barbara Schwartz, TSN News.
0: Police in one Texas city have found three people dead inside a home. Flower Mound Deputy Police Chief Henry Lucio says detectives

0: Spent 12 hours at the house, and gunfire does appear to have been involved.
1: We're at the infancy of our investigation right now, so we will gather the evidence, and wherever the leads take us, we will follow up.
0: He says other family members called police to check on two people who were not showing up for work or answering their phones. Officers went in the house and found three victims. Lucio says they don't know what led to the shootings. They're asking anybody who lives nearby to give them surveillance or doorbell video. He says there's no ongoing threat to the public, though. Texas's executed man convicted of killing three people back in 2005.
2: Well, James Norman and Kershawn Ramey were both convicted of killing three people at a home in Edna, about 100 miles southwest of Houston. Prosecutors say they thought the three victims had cocaine at their home. When they broke in to steal it but didn't find any, they killed everyone there. Well, James Norman was put to death last week. Kershawn Ramey was executed in Huntsville Wednesday night after the U.S. Supreme Court rejected his final appeal. He is the sixth person executed in Texas this year. Stephen Pickering, TSN News.
0: Truck drivers in Texas are paying almost $1,000 to refuel their semis.
3: We could be looking at higher prices extending out 3 to 4 years.
4: Ed Hirsch is the energy fellow at the University of Houston. He says even if peace broke out in the Middle East today, high diesel prices could be a new normal.
3: The Iranian conflict has expanded well beyond just the Strait of Hormuz. The refineries in Saudi Arabia, UAE, those have been attacked and are offline.
4: $8 a gallon diesel could become a reality, but Hirsch says President Trump's plan for a 90-day ban on diesel exports might be a temporary fix.
3: It would go up eventually because the refineries not having access to the overseas markets would stop producing diesel and the price would go up.
4: U.S. Energy Secretary Chris Wright calls a diesel export ban a blunt tool that definitely doesn't work. In Austin, Chris Fox, TSN News.
5: Imagine a disease that affects more than 10 million Americans, more than AIDS, Parkinson's, ALS, MS, and muscular dystrophy combined. Yet few know its name. Some years ago, my mom was diagnosed with breast cancer, and after surgery, she developed lymphedema, LE, a cruel and chronic disease affecting 10 million Americans that occurs when the lymphatic system is compromised, leaving one with a lifetime of severe swelling and pain. What we found out later is its severity might have been lessened or possibly even prevented if only we were better informed. 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
0: The White House cannot block access for three news outlets. The decision cannot be appealed, but it's only temporary while the case runs through court. The Trump administration pulled access for CNN, MS Now, and Politico, with the president describing them as fake news. The outlets argued they were targeted only because of the content of their coverage, and their lawyer says the ruling vindicates freedom of the press, due process, and the rule of law. The Justice Department argued the president does have the right to decide who can have access to the White House, and the outlets reporting endangered national security. The heads of artificial intelligence firms want the United Nations to set controls over the technology they are designing. The chief executive of Anthropic says AI could pose a risk to humanity. The head of OpenAI says they could, in his words, lose control of the future to AI. They spoke to the UN Security Council urging controls to prevent the technology from getting too powerful. I'm Alan Skaya, TSN News.

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1: Well, that's absolutely right. It's Trinity Risper behind the mic. 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And we have a quick traffic update courtesy of our friends there at Total Traffic Network in South Dallas on I-20 eastbound, the off-ramp to southbound I-35 east. That exit is blocked, leaving some stop-and-go traffic coming from Polk Street. But this is Fly Like an Eagle by Seal. I hope those roads are a little bit clear for you to drive through so you can fly just like an eagle.

0: keep your day moving with classic hits on 88.5 KEOM. Mesquite Arts Theater production of The Play That Goes Wrong is on stage from October 2nd to the 18th. This is a funny farce following the Cornley Polytechnic Drama Society as they attempt to stage a murder mystery. From the collapsing sets, the forgotten lines, as well as those things just going wrong always. The shows are on Friday, Saturday, and Sunday. 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
0: Good morning, it's Trinity Risper. Here's a quick fill for your forecast. Starting off with some pretty warm temperatures today, we are looking at a high near possibly 95 with those mostly sunny skies. Tonight will be partly cloudy with a low around 68 with those east winds blowing up to 10 miles per hour. Now, as we head to the fair on Friday, tomorrow is the first day that the fair will open. It will be mostly sunny with a high near 95. Friday night will look mostly cloudy with a low around 70, which may be the perfect time to head out and get yourself a nice corn dog. On Saturday, we can expect some partly sunny skies with a high near 97, with the temperatures bottoming out at night with partly cloudy skies in a low around 73. Right now in Mesquite, you're looking at pretty fair skies and 82 degrees. I'm Trinity, and that was a quick fill for your forecast.

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1: Best station in the nation. It's Trinity Risper behind the mic. Here's a quick traffic update courtesy of our friends there at Total Traffic Network. In Duncanville on I-20 eastbound near Cockrell Hill Road, there is a vehicle fire leaving that right lane blocked with some stop traffic occurring from Duncanville Road. That delay is climbing right now. We are sitting under 5 minutes. Also in Dallas, that exit is blocked on I-35 east northbound, the off-ramp to Harry Hines as well as Raceway. Here's Donna Summers, 1977.

0: 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Gear Up, which stands for Gaining Early Awareness and Readiness for Undergraduate Programs. It serves all class of 2030 students, providing them with their and their families with support and resources as they need for college success. This week, they will be celebrating with college field trips, career exposure, guest speakers, financial literacy workshops, as well as goal setting. You can find out more at the National Gear Up Program at edpartnerships.org. Next up, a group of Dallas City Council members are asking for a pause on permits for new data centers. Their memo to the mayor says the goal is to give city staff time to study the guardrails for the facilities. It cited concerns about the noise, water use, and electricity demand. The city's zoning laws, they say, do not currently have a specific category for data centers. Well, lastly, tonight's KEOM coverage of Mesquite ISD varsity football continues. The North Mesquite Stallions attempt to improve the 2-0 district play when they can take on the Sunset High School tonight. Kickoff is scheduled for 7, and you can listen here on 88.5 FM or even watch the online broadcast at keom.fm. We will also have our online-only broadcast between the Poteet Pirates as well as Adamson High School. This game will also kick off at 7 on keom.fm. Well, I'm Trinity Risper, and this has been KEOM Local News, brought to you by Sarah Naylor Regal Realtors. It is now top of the hour in 84 cool degrees here in Mesquite.
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0: Somewhere in the Night, Barry Manilow, 1976. With it being Hispanic Heritage Month, the main language for them in the Americas is Spanish. And for me, the hardest thing to learn for Spanish is how native speakers speak very fast. They speak in like with many conjugations such as er, tul. It's just rapid pace. What about for you, Alicia?
1: Honestly, I think it's rolling my R's. I can roll my R's, but I can't like pronounce it in words, and it's like really embarrassing.
0: Let me give you a word.
1: Okay.
0: Carro. Can you say it?
1: Carro.
0: See, you can roll your R's.
1: Okay, I did it.
0: All right, let's head to traffic with Alicia.
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1: Thank you, Isaac. Starting off in Duncanville, I-20 eastbound near Cockrell Hill Road, a vehicle fire has the right lane blocked, causing stop traffic from Duncanville Road. Then in Dallas, I-35 east northbound, off-ramp to Harry Hines, an exit has been blocked, causing stop-and-go traffic from Empire Central Drive. And finally, in Grand Prairie, I-20 eastbound at Carrier Parkway, road construction has the right lane closed, causing stop-and-go traffic from Highway 161 Bush Turnpike. I'm Alicia, and that's been your commute.

0: 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Mesquite Arts Theater production of The Play That Goes Wrong is on stage from October 2nd through the 18th. 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

Starting off in today, it'll be mostly sunny with a high near 95. Then later on tonight, it'll cool down to a low around 68 with it being partly cloudy. Tomorrow, it'll be mostly sunny with a high near 95. And then it'll cool down again to a low around 70 with it being mostly cloudy. Here at the KEOM studios, it is currently 84 degrees and partly cloudy skies. I'm Alicia, and this has been your daily forecast.

0: TSN News. I'm Alan Skye. The Austin City Council started a meeting. Ultimately, they're going to vote on whether to spend $854,000 on what supporters call deportation defense. Nonprofits would get the money to hire lawyers to provide services to low-income people and families. Opponents say accountability disappears when the city sends the money to nonprofits. The sons of a Houston man shot and killed by an ICE agent spoke this week in front of a Senate hearing room.
1: Lorenzo Salgado Araujo was shot and killed the morning of July 7th while driving his work truck, Ronaldo Salgado said.
2: Our dad was not a criminal. He was just a man who loved his family and woke up before the rest of the world did to put in an honest day's work.
1: He says the family doesn't have their father's belongings, such as his phone and wallet. His brother, Lorenzo Salgado Jr., asked why the names of the agents involved haven't been released. In all, family members of five people shot and killed by ICE testified in front of the panel of Senate Democrats. Barbara Schwartz, TSN News.
0: The Department of Public Safety says an error means that some people who applied to vote through the driver's license portal never had their application sent to county elections departments. The Texas Association of County Elections Officials says they're now processing a backlog of registrations dating back to October of last year. They say some counties have to process tens of thousands of applications, but they say anybody who applies before next month's deadline will be allowed to vote in November. They urge everyone to check votetexas.gov to make sure your information is up to date. Police in one Texas city have found three people dead inside a home. Flower Mound Deputy Police Chief Henry Lucio says detectives spent 12 hours at the house yesterday, and gunfire does appear to have been involved.

0: We're at the infancy of our investigation right now, so we will gather the evidence, and wherever the leads take us, we will follow up.
1: He says family members called police to check on two people who were not showing up for work or answering their phones. Officers went to the house and found the three victims. Lucio says they don't know what led to the shootings, and they're asking anybody who lives nearby to give them surveillance or doorbell video. He does say there's no ongoing threat to the public. After 6 years, the human remains found in Caldwell County near Luling have been positively identified by DNA analysis. They're belonging to 21-year-old Texas State student Jason Landry.
2: Landry was last seen in December of 2020, heading home to Missouri City for the holidays, but never arrived. His car crashed, and he apparently abandoned it. He was never found. His remains were discovered September 8th of this year, east of the crash site, and his DNA was confirmed by the University of North Texas. Plenty of questions remain for investigators about how he died, though no foul play is suspected. A $20,000 reward for information about his disappearance is still available. Eric Lankum, TSN News.
1: A Texas man who claimed he was helping people buy and sell ugly houses is going to prison for ripping off investors. Prosecutors say he kept investors' money for himself and often failed to file the right paperwork on the houses he was supposed to be buying. This is TSN News. A Texas man who claimed he was helping people buy and sell ugly houses is going to prison for ripping off investors. Prosecutors say he kept investors' money for himself and often failed to file the right paperwork on the houses he was supposed to be buying. This is TSN News.
3: He was just a teenager when his father died in a robbery. He laid awake one night and imagined a place where good would always defeat evil, every wrong made right. He imagined a world of truth, justice, and the American way. Through his loss, Jerry Siegel imagined a new hero. His imagination created Superman. Imagination. 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
4: Maybe he was born with his witty humor.
5: Some people bring joy wherever they go, some whenever they go.
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4: Wherever he went, Mark Twain found humor all around. 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
1: A federal judge says the White House cannot block access for three news outlets. The decision cannot be appealed, but it's temporary while the case runs through court. The Trump administration pulled access for CNN, MS Now, and Politico, with the president describing them as fake news. The outlets argued they were targeted only because of their content and their coverage. Their lawyer says the ruling vindicates freedom of the press, due process, and the rule of law. The Justice Department argued the president does have the right to decide who can have access to the White House and the outlets reporting endangered national security. Ukraine's president says world leaders should keep choking Russia's revenue to impede Russian war efforts. Volodymyr Zelensky describes Russian revenue as a target, saying money going to Russia can extend the war. He described Russia as the aggressor. Russia is going to speak to the UN General Assembly on Saturday. I'm Alan Skaya, TSN News.

0: KEOM, a voice for our community and a sound for the ages. The 13th annual Lakeside AmBucks Charity Golf Tournament is scheduled for Monday, September 28th, and registration is open. 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We will have the link to registration and more information on our community calendar page of our website, keom.fm.
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2: Opening today's Fact File, I'm Gil Palmer. Did you know that our planet, the Earth, isn't just spinning at 1,000 miles an hour? It is also rocketing around the sun at 67,000 miles per hour, or at 18.5 miles per second. And as you know, Earth is the third planet from the sun and the only world known to support an atmosphere with free oxygen, oceans of liquid water on the surface, and life. Earth is one of the four terrestrial planets, according to NASA, like Mercury, Venus, and Mars. It is rocky at the surface. You may feel as if you're standing still, but fact is, we're moving fast. Depending on where you are on the globe, you could be spinning with the planet at just over 1,000 miles per hour, according to space.com. People on the equator move the fastest, while someone standing on the north or south pole would be perfectly still. Imagine a basketball spinning on your finger. A random point on the ball's equator has further to go in a single spin as a point near your finger. Thus, the point on the equator is moving faster. Just goes to show you how time really flies. And just when you thought you were getting nowhere fast, we're all on the go.

of showers and thunderstorms Tuesday and Wednesday. And Wednesday's high, we're talking about maybe the upper 80s. Oh, won't that be nice? In the KEOM Weather Center, I'm meteorologist Copeland Wright.

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0: And now the community calendar on KEOM. The North Mesquite High School Drama Department presents their fall play, She Kills Monsters, tomorrow evening at 7 o'clock and Saturday at 2 o'clock and 7 o'clock. The play is set in 1995 and follows Agnes Evans as she processes the sudden death of her family by playing a Dungeons & Dragons campaign written by her late younger sister, Tilly. As Agnes navigates both the real world and a fantasy realm filled with sword fights and 90s pop culture, she discovers how little she truly knew about her sister's life. Tickets are available online and at the door for $5. The City of Mesquite will host a free community health and wellness event this Saturday. Vita Sana will connect you with local resources for a healthier life. The event will include free food, fitness, and nutrition classes and health screenings. It will be from 1 till 3 at Florence Recreation Center. You and your dog can explore the trails at Camp Rory Galloway in Mesquite during the Tales, Trails, and Treats event coming up this Saturday. From 9 to noon, you and your pup can walk the trails and participate in contests. And the first 100 will get a free matching shirt and bandana. Admission is $5 for one dog and their owner, and pre-registration is recommended. The Spectacular Follies will host auditions this Saturday for their upcoming holiday show. Auditions are open to those 55 and older and will take place from 10 until 5 at First Presbyterian Church of Richardson. And the next Teen Turnout is coming up on Saturday, October 3rd. It will be from 6 until 8 at Dunford Recreation Center. This free event includes music, games, an open gym, food, crafts, and lots more. It's part of Mesquite's Real Texas Teens Initiative that empowers youth with opportunities for personal growth and community engagement. We have links to more information on these and other activities on our website. 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I'm Patrick Ross.
1: Temperatures remain well above normal as we round out the week going into your weekend, but we do have a weather pattern change heading into next week. Here's a look at your KEOM weather forecast on this Thursday. A mixture of sun and clouds throughout the day. Highs will be in the mid-90s for your overnight. Partly cloudy skies. Overnight lows will be in the upper 60s. As we head into Friday, Saturday, and Sunday, mostly sunny skies. Highs will be in the mid to upper 90s. An isolated chance for some showers and thunderstorms going into Sunday. And then we start seeing a shift in the weather pattern towards the middle part of next week and actually get a pretty decent cool front for this time of year moving through the area, providing us with some chances of showers and thunderstorms Tuesday and Wednesday. And Wednesday's high, we're talking about maybe the upper 80s. Oh, won't that be nice? In the KEOM Weather Center, I'm meteorologist Copeland Wright. 88.

0: Mr. Glass, a proud sponsor of KEOM. 972-669-0951. Replacing glass around the Metroplex since 1962.
1: TSN News. I'm Barbara Schwartz. An unspecified error by the Texas Secretary of State of Texas creates a massive backlog of voter registrations as midterm elections are just 40 days away.
2: Just how big this voter registration application backlog is remains untold, but it's in the tens of thousands for some of the most populous counties. Bexar County, for example, has about 45,000 and will need to hire temporary help to process them. The backlog started about a year ago, but DPS said a system issue, which has been resolved, meant certain records, quote, were incomplete and not fully transmitted, unquote, to the Secretary of State's office. If an eligible voter is not on voter rolls, they can cast a provisional ballot, but you're urged to check with your county election office to be certain. Eric Lycom, TSN News.
1: Data centers in Dallas and Tarrant counties among those being investigated by the Attorney General for breaking laws dealing with water use.
3: Only 17% of more than 400 data centers responded to the state's mandatory water use survey. In order to prevent shortages, Governor Abbott directed the Water Board to penalize data centers that don't respond. The board's Temple McKinnon.
4: It's a Class C misdemeanor, so it'd be enforced by authorities that have the authority to do that.
5: Okay, so either the local DA or maybe the Attorney General's office. Yeah.

0: Now the Attorney General's office has jumped in as State Rep. Cody Harris suggested. Ken Paxton announced they launched investigations into hundreds of data centers in 18 counties. He issued a statement saying we cannot sacrifice our resources to companies blatantly disregarding their legal obligations to Texas. In Austin, Chris Fox, TSN News.
1: The White House working on a plan to bring down diesel prices.
2: The reported proposal would be to ban exports of diesel for 90 days as a way to raise domestic supplies. But Todd Staples with the Texas Oil and Gas Association warns that refiners would slow down production, killing jobs.
3: And it's going to put power in the hands of our nation's adversaries by forcing our allies to turn to those countries to meet their needs.
2: He agrees with President Trump's Energy Secretary Chris Wright, who warns that an export ban would not bring down prices and could make things worse. In San Antonio, Michael Board, TSN News.
1: The sons of the Houston man shot and killed by an ICE agent July 7 testified at a PAC Senate hearing. Lorenzo Salgado Rojo's son, Ronaldo.
4: It's been 2.5 months, and we still don't have my dad's belongings back. Aside from some change that he kept in his pocket, we don't have his wallet or his phone, and our mom, that's all she wants back.
1: His father killed while driving his construction van on the way to a job site. Lorenzo's brother asked why the names of the agents involved in his father's death have not been released. The brothers were among family members of five people who were shot and killed by ICE who spoke in front of a panel of Senate Democrats. In the majors, the Texas Rangers host the New York Mets. The Houston Astros are at the A's. This is TSN News.
5: So why do teenagers play high school sports?
6: My reason why is a sense of purpose.
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1: Xi Jinping welcome at the White House with all the hallmarks of a major dignitary. Reporters from CNN, MS Now, and Politico react at the White House hours after a federal judge temporarily blocked President Trump's ban of the three news outlets. Palestinian President Mahmoud Abbas addressing the UN General Assembly, delivering pre-recorded remarks from his office in Ramallah after the U.S. denied him and other top Palestinian officials visas to attend. Israeli Prime Minister Benjamin Netanyahu has arrived in New York to address the UN General Assembly. Democrats hold a comfortable 11-point lead over Republicans in a generic congressional ballot. That's according to a new poll from Emerson. And the heads of artificial intelligence firms want the United Nations to set controls over the technology that they're designing. Chief Executive Anthropic says AI could pose a risk to humanity. I'm Barbara Schwartz on the Texas State Network, TSN.

0: 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The City of Balch Springs is currently seeking vendors for their Trunk or Treat event on October 30th. 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

towards the middle part of next week and actually get a pretty decent cool front for this time of year moving through the area, providing us with some chances of showers and thunderstorms Tuesday and Wednesday. And Wednesday's high, we're talking about maybe the upper 80s. Oh, won't that be nice? In the KEOM Weather Center, I'm meteorologist Copeland Wright. 88.

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2: Temperatures remain well above normal as we round out the week going into your weekend, but we do have a weather pattern change heading into next week. Here's a look at your KEOM weather forecast on this Thursday. A mixture of sun and clouds throughout the day. Highs will be in the mid-90s for your overnight. Partly cloudy skies. Overnight lows will be in the upper 60s. As we head into Friday, Saturday, and Sunday, mostly sunny skies. Highs will be in the mid to upper 90s. An isolated chance for some showers and thunderstorms going into Sunday. And then we start seeing a shift in the weather pattern towards the middle part of next week and actually get a pretty decent cool front for this time of year moving through the area, providing us with some chances of showers and thunderstorms Tuesday and Wednesday. And Wednesday's high, we're talking about maybe the upper 80s. Oh, won't that be nice? In the KEOM Weather Center, I'm meteorologist Copeland Wright.

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1: TSN News, I'm Eric Bushman. Data centers in Dallas and Tarrant counties are among those being investigated by the Attorney General for breaking laws dealing with water use. We get more now from TSN's Chris Fox.
2: Only 17% of more than 400 data centers responded to the state's mandatory water use survey. In order to prevent shortages, Governor Abbott directed the Water Board to penalize data centers that don't respond. The board's Temple McKinnon.
3: It's a Class C misdemeanor, so it'd be enforced by authorities that have the authority to do that.
4: Okay, so either the local DA or maybe the Attorney General's office.
2: Now the Attorney General's office has jumped in, as State Rep Cody Harris suggested. Ken Paxton announced they launched investigations into hundreds of data centers in 18 counties. He issued a statement saying, "We cannot sacrifice our resources to companies blatantly disregarding their legal obligations to Texas." In Austin, Chris Fox, TSN News.
1: The State Fair of Texas opening its gates tomorrow at 10 o'clock, and officials say there is one easy way to help visitors get back to their car.
5: Keep an eye out for several Texas-sized icons as you enter the pedestrian gates, whether it's Penny, the cowgirl at Pennsylvania, Champ at the Pan Am Gate, or Amy the Armadillo at the Martin Luther King Jr. gate. These icons can help you get back to where you entered the state fair at the end of your visit.
1: Director of Security Jeff Cotner says fairgoers will enter pedestrian gates through weapons detection technology and says all bags are subject to search. No weapons are allowed inside, including for those who open or conceal carry. While clear bags are not required, they're encouraged to help speed up the screening process. An unspecified error by the state of Texas creates a massive backlog of voter registrations as midterm elections are just 40 days away. Here's Eric Likem.
6: Just how big this

0: Voter registration application backlog remains untold, but it's in the tens of thousands for some of the most populous counties. Bexar County, for example, has about 45,000 and will need to hire temporary help to process them. The backlog started about a year ago, but DPS said a system issue, which has been resolved, meant certain records, quote, were incomplete and not fully transmitted, unquote, to the Secretary of State's office. If an eligible voter is not on voter rolls, they can cast a provisional ballot, but you're urged to check with your county election office to be certain. Eric Likom, TSN News.
1: The White House reportedly preparing a ban for 90-day diesel exports, but experts are warning about the ripple effects.
2: If you lower production in America to only supply our needs, it reduces other types of fuels that then could create fuel shortages.
1: Todd Staples with the Texas Oil and Gas Association agrees that a ban would not bring down prices. It could actually make things worse. This is TSN News.
3: Let's be real. The odds of a high school athlete getting a college scholarship and making it to the pros are pretty slim. 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But that's not why I play. 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
4: My reason why is community.
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3: 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We'll excel in life.
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1: White House President Trump greeted Chinese President Xi Jinping for closed-door talks ahead of their state dinner tonight. The president touted their friendship. Reporters from CNN, MS Now, and Politico returned to the White House hours after a federal judge temporarily blocked the president's ban of those three news outlets. Increasingly anxious about the Iran war, senators are set to vote on a war powers resolution. Today's vote is the 14th time the Senate would seek to halt President Trump's military action. Rising concern about what's known as gas station heroin. Mississippi's Governor Tate Reeves urging parents to talk to their children about kratom following the deaths of two students at Ole Miss earlier this week. An FDA advisory panel has now given approval for a blood test that can be used to screen for signs of dozens of types of cancer. The Galleri test made by Grail Inc. analyzes cell-free DNA. I'm Eric Bushman, TSN News.

0: 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Rockwall Community Playhouse presents The Immigrant, which shows running now through September 27th. Based on a true story, The Immigrant is set in rural Central Texas in the year 1909 and tells the story of a young Russian Jewish couple and the local couple who takes them in. 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
1: 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I'm Officer Lopez, and these tips were brought to you by your Mesquite Police Department's Crime Prevention Unit.
2: Temperatures remain well above normal as we round out the week going into your weekend, but we do have a weather pattern change heading into next week. Here's a look at your KEOM weather forecast on this Thursday. A mixture of sun and clouds throughout the day. Highs will be in the mid-90s for your overnight. Partly cloudy skies. Overnight lows will be in the upper 60s. As we head into Friday, Saturday, and Sunday, mostly sunny skies. Highs will be in the mid to upper 90s. An isolated chance for some showers and thunderstorms going into Sunday. And then we start seeing a shift in the weather pattern towards the middle part of next week and actually get a pretty decent cool front for this time of year moving through the area, providing us with some chances of showers and thunderstorms Tuesday and Wednesday. And Wednesday's high, we're talking about maybe the upper 80s. Oh, won't that be nice? In the KEOM Weather Center, I'm meteorologist Copeland Wright.

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1: Yes! 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

0: 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The Spectacular Follies are hosting auditions this Saturday for their upcoming holiday show. 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
1: 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Here's Chris Whitting.
2: Jack was a window salesman, but his passion was surfing. At lunch, he'd hit the beach, but the chilly water off San Francisco's Ocean Beach would send him back to shore fast. Frustrated, Jack began searching for a waterproof way to protect himself from the cold surf. Nothing worked till he stumbled upon some foam carpet padding. Jack made a suit of the stuff, and it kept him warm in icy water. Jumping out of the window biz, Jack began selling his new wetsuits and other surfing gear, and things got hot. Do you know Jack? Jack O'Neill's O'Neill International sells the world's most popular wetsuits and more. Following his passion made Jack anything but a dull boy. He turned cold water into a very hot product. With the Success Journal, I'm Chris Whitting.
3: Temperatures remain well above normal as we round out the week going into your weekend, but we do have a weather pattern change heading into next week. Here's a look at your KEOM weather forecast on this Thursday. A mixture of sun and clouds throughout the day. Highs will be in the mid-90s for your overnight. Partly cloudy skies. Overnight lows will be in the upper 60s. As we head into Friday, Saturday, and Sunday, mostly sunny skies. Highs will be in the mid to upper 90s. An isolated chance for some showers and thunderstorms going into Sunday. And then we start seeing a shift in the weather pattern towards the middle part of next week and actually get a pretty decent cool front for this time of year moving through the area, providing us with some chances of showers and thunderstorms Tuesday and Wednesday. And Wednesday's high, we're talking about maybe the upper 80s. Oh, won't that be nice? In the KEOM Weather Center, I'm meteorologist Copeland Wright.

0: TSN News, I'm Barbara Schwartz. We've got the midterms coming up, but thousands of Texans may find out their voting applications were never seen by officials who make those decisions.
1: The Department of Public Safety says some voter registrations submitted through the online driver's license portal were never sent to county registrars. The DPS says the issue's been fixed, and they're working with the Texas Secretary of State to send registrations to county elections departments. They haven't said what might have caused the problems, but the Texas Association of County Elections Officials says they're getting a flood of registrations dating back to October of 2025. They say some counties are getting a few hundred registrations, others are getting tens of thousands. But those county elections officials say voters should stay confident they're processing applications. They say all voters can check votetexas.gov to make sure their information is up to date. Alan Skaya, TSN News.
0: The Texas Attorney General's Office has launched criminal investigations into data centers in Tarrant and Dallas counties, as well as hundreds of others statewide. And here's Chris Fox.
2: In an effort to prevent water shortages, Governor Abbott threatened to penalize data centers that fail to report how much water they use. He directed the Water Development Board to use its authority. Temple McKinnon is with the board.
3: Starting about 2023, we had about a 32% response rate, and it's declined down to about 17%.
2: So only about 70 out of over 400 data centers responded. The criminal penalty, a Class C misdemeanor, at best a $500 fine.
3: It's required by law in Water Code 16012. Something we don't enforce.
2: So Attorney General Ken Paxton launched investigations into them. He issued a statement saying we cannot sacrifice our resources, water, or energy supply. In Austin, Chris Fox, TSN News.
0: Police in the North Texas city have found three dead in a home. Flower Mound Deputy Police Chief Henry Lucio says detectives spent 12 hours at the house, and gunfire does appear to have been involved.
4: We're at the infancy of our investigation right now, so we will gather the evidence, and wherever the leads take us, we will follow up.
0: He says family members called police to check on two who weren't showing up for work or answering their phones. Officers went to the house, and they found the three victims. Texas Hill Country homeowners affected by two floods in 2 years going to Capitol Hill in a bid to get more federal aid. Claudia Limon says she and members of her community are in dire need of essential home repairs.
5: Seen any dollar from federal money that's supposed to be for rebuild communities.
0: The Trump administration previously announced more than $39 million in FEMA funding for multiple states, including Texas, but the cash does not cover the July flooding. Instead, the Texas portion includes Hurricane Harvey-era infrastructure repairs on the Gulf Coast. In the majors, the Texas Rangers host the New York Mets. The Houston Astros are at the A's. The two Texas teams tied for first in the AL West with records of 78-80. A handful of games remain. This is TSN News.
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2: Gets walked out of the UN General Assembly today when Israeli Prime Minister Benjamin Netanyahu took the podium to speak. He said again the survival of Israel at stake following the October 7th attacks 3 years ago that sparked the war on Gaza. Increasingly anxious about the Iran war, senators set to vote on a war powers resolution. The vote today would be the 14th time the Senate would seek to halt President Trump's military action. President Trump hailing the truly great friendship, quote, he's forward with Xi Jinping as the Chinese leader begins his highly anticipated state visit at the White House. A federal judge struck down Trump's media ban, ordering MS Now, CNN, and Politico have their access restored. Democratic Senator Chuck Schumer says President Trump's ban of the 3 news networks at the White House was destined to fail. I'm Barbara Schwartz on the Texas State Network, TSN.

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1: The latest fall concert performance at the Mesquite Symphony Orchestra, What Remains Rises, takes place Friday, September 11th from 7 o'clock to 9 o'clock in the evening. Do keep in mind, the performance includes recorded sounds of military artillery firing that may be intense for some audience members. Check out our KEOM community calendar on KEOM.FM for more information on the performance and how to purchase tickets.
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3: Check up on health with Chris Whitting.
4: While he was at the University of Maryland, researcher Chris Womack became interested in patients who have a looming chance of heart attack or stroke due to blood clots.
5: We were doing a really large study on people with peripheral vascular disease, the effects of exercise on every kind of risk factor in the book, as well as their physical activity, their psychological status.
4: So folks with peripheral vascular disease were helped to exercise.
5: Relatively, I guess it was fairly high intensity, but it was only walking at 2 miles per hour, which is something that they'd encounter in their daily lives. And it seemed to have an acute beneficial response in terms of the enzymes that are markers of how well they are able to break down blood clots.
4: With the exercise, levels of the natural clot buster TPA went up significantly, reducing the risk of heart attack and stroke from blood clots. With Checkup on Health, I'm Chris Whitting.
6: Temperatures remain well above normal as we round out the week going into your weekend, but we do have a weather pattern change heading into next week. Here's a look at your KEOM weather forecast on this Thursday. A mixture of sun and clouds throughout the day. Highs will be in the mid-90s for your overnight. Partly cloudy skies. Overnight lows will be in the upper 60s. As we head into Friday, Saturday, and Sunday, mostly sunny skies. Highs will be in the mid to upper 90s. An isolated chance for some showers and thunderstorms going into Sunday. And then we start seeing a shift in the weather pattern towards the middle part of next week and actually get a pretty decent cool front for this time of year moving through the area, providing us with some chances of showers and thunderstorms Tuesday and Wednesday. And Wednesday's high, we're talking about maybe the upper 80s. Oh, won't that be nice? In the KEOM Weather Center, I'm meteorologist Copeland Wright.

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0: 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First Presbyterian Church of Mesquite is looking for vendors for their upcoming Christmas marketplace. It's scheduled for Saturday, November 14th from 9 to 2:30. All proceeds will benefit their women's retreat ministry. If you're interested, we have information linked for you on our community calendar on our website, KEOM.FM.
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3: The trial of the Chicago 8 begins on this day in 1969. A band of protesters is accused of conspiracy and inciting a riot during the 19-

0: 1968 Democratic National Convention in Chicago. One of television's longest-running news magazines debuts on this day in 1968. 60 Minutes, with hosts Harry Reasoner and Mike Wallace, delves beyond the headlines documentary style. Love. Fast forward to 1977, when the Love Boat sets out on its maiden TV voyage, featuring a cruise ship full of celebrity passengers with tales of romance found and hearts broken. On this day in 1983, Billy Joel's single about budding romance is number one on the radio. Born on this day, Great Gatsby author F. Scott Fitzgerald, Muppet creator Jim Henson, musician Jerry Marsden of 60s band Jerry and the Pacemakers, and NFL great Mean Joe Green. That's Time Rewind. I'm David Mendel.
1: Temperatures remain well above normal as we round out the week going into the weekend, but we do have a weather pattern change heading into next week. Here's a look at your KEOM weather forecast on this Thursday. A mixture of sun and clouds throughout the day. Highs will be in the mid-90s for your overnight. Partly cloudy skies. Overnight lows will be in the upper 60s. As we head into Friday, Saturday, and Sunday, mostly sunny skies. Highs will be in the mid to upper 90s. An isolated chance for some showers and thunderstorms going into Sunday. And then we start seeing a shift in the weather pattern towards the middle part of next week and actually get a pretty decent cool front for this time of year moving through the area, providing us with some chances of showers and thunderstorms Tuesday and Wednesday. And Wednesday's high, we're talking about maybe the upper 80s. Oh, won't that be nice? In the KEOM Weather Center, I'm meteorologist Copeland Wright.

0: Mr. Glass, a proud sponsor of KEOM. 972-669-0951. Replacing glass throughout the Metroplex since 1962.
1: TSN News, I'm Barbara Schwartz. An unspecified error by the state of Texas creates a massive backlog of voter registrations as midterm elections are only 40 days out.
2: Just how big this voter registration application backlog is remains untold, but it's in the tens of thousands for some of the most populous counties. Bexar County, for example, has about 45,000 and will need to hire temporary help to process them. The backlog started about a year ago, but DPS said a system issue, which has been resolved, meant certain records, quote, were incomplete and not fully transmitted, unquote, to the Secretary of State's office. If an eligible voter is not on voter rolls, they can cast a provisional ballot, but you're urged to check with your county election office to be certain. Eric Lycum, TSN News.
1: The Texas Court of Criminal Appeals has let stand a lower court's ruling that acquitted Crystal Mason of illegal voting by dismissing the state's petition for review. Mason from Tarrant County, convicted for submitting a provisional ballot in 2016 that was not counted. She says she did not know the state considered her ineligible because she was unsupervised released after serving time in prison for tax fraud. Data centers in Dallas and Tarrant counties among those being investigated by the Attorney General for breaking laws dealing with water use. Here's Chris Fox.
3: Only 17% of more than 400 data centers responded to the state's mandatory water use survey. In order to prevent shortages, Governor Abbott directed the Water Board to penalize data centers that don't respond. The board's Temple McKinnon.
4: It's a Class C misdemeanor, so it'd be enforced by authorities that have the authority to do that.
5: Okay, so either the local DA or maybe the Attorney General's office.
3: Now the Attorney General's office has jumped in, as State Rep. Cody Harris suggested. Ken Paxton announced they launched investigations into hundreds of data centers in 18 counties. He issued a statement saying, "We cannot sacrifice our resources to companies blatantly disregarding their legal obligations to Texas." In Austin, Chris Fox, TSN News.
1: Suspect in a Dallas murder case who'd been on the run for 5 years is behind bars.
6: 22-year-old Sergio Moss was shot and killed in Dallas in December of 2021. Police say he tried to stop a couple of people who were stealing the catalytic converter from his SUV in the parking lot of an apartment complex in northwest Dallas. Police say the people who were stealing the converter shot and killed him. Dallas police arrested Isabel Campbell in 2022 and say she was the getaway driver. They've been looking for the person they believe pulled the trigger, 22-year-old Juvencio Solanzaro. The U.S. Marshals North Texas Fugitive Task Force found him in Mexico. He's been brought back to Dallas to face trial on a charge of capital murder. Stephen Pickering, TSN News.
1: 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Statewide average for diesel, $5.94. 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
1: Israeli Prime Minister Benjamin Netanyahu addressed the UN General Assembly in New York today, in which he criticized New York Mayor Zohran Mamdani. Mamdani has been a vocal critic of Israel's military actions in Gaza and has called Netanyahu a war criminal. Reporters from CNN, MS Now, and Political returned to the White House hours after a federal judge temporarily blocked President Donald Trump's ban of the three news outlets. Democratic Senator Chuck Schumer says Trump's ban was destined to fail. Democrats hold a comfortable 11-point lead over Republicans on a generic congressional ballot, according to a new poll from Emerson. A federal appeals court has reinstated an Ohio law requiring a person to present proof of citizenship before registering to vote, overturning a lower court ruling, and a second federal judge has put the kibosh on New York's climate superfund law, ruling the plan to charge fossil fuel companies for their alleged role in global warming is unconstitutional. I'm Barbara Schwartz, TSN News.

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0: September 24th edition of KEOM Sports Page. I'm your host, Ryan Castle. The Texas Rangers lose their third consecutive game, 7-2 to the New York Mets on Wednesday night, but they remain tied with Houston for the American League West lead with four games left in the season. Marcus Semien, traded from Texas to New York last November, broke a 2-2 tie with a solo home run in the eighth inning, and Brett Beatty added a pinch hit grand slam in the ninth. Nolan McLean held the Rangers to two runs and three hits over seven innings. Juan Soto hit his 27th home run, was intentionally walked four times. Brandon Nimmo, now with Texas after 10 seasons with the Mets, helped spark the Rangers' two-run fifth inning with a leadoff single. Houston also lost on Wednesday, so that's the good news. The Astros do own the head-to-head tiebreaker if the teams finish tied, so the Rangers do have to finish with a better record than the Astros, and more than likely, the wild card is a lost hope. So the Rangers' one hope at making the playoffs will be to finish with a better record than Houston. The Rangers close the series on Thursday afternoon. Kumar Rocker starting against Mets rookie Zach Thornton. The Dallas Mavericks set to open training camp Saturday, but center Derek Lively II still has not been cleared for basketball activities as he continues recovering from foot surgery. Lively played just seven games last season before undergoing season-ending surgery in December. But according to ESPN's Tim McMahon, there hasn't been a setback, and he's simply taking a slow approach to ramping back up. His status for the start of the regular season is still to be determined. The Mavericks open the year October the 21st against Houston. Lively has missed significant time in each of his first three seasons, appearing in just 98 of a possible 246 regular season games. But when healthy, he's averaged 8.4 points, 7 rebounds, and a block and a half per game, expected to be an important piece alongside Cooper Flagg and Kyrie Irving. Both, by the way, former Blue Devils along with Lively II. The Dallas Wings closed out the regular season with a 103-91 win over the Seattle Storm. They finished 27-16. They'll be the seventh seed in the WNBA playoffs. Paige Beckers led Dallas with 25 points. Arike Ogunbowale added 23, and Jessica Shepherd posted 20 points, 11 rebounds, and 12 assists for her league-leading sixth triple-double of the season. The Wings built a 19-point lead in the fourth quarter before Seattle cut it to six, but three-pointers from Awakpo Queer and Beckers helped Dallas pull away. The Wings have now won seven of their last eight and finished with a league record 17-win improvement from last season. They also swept Seattle 4-0 for the first time in franchise history. Dallas will now await its first round playoff matchup. Tonight in high school football, we've got two games on the air for you here at home in our Mesquite ISD stadiums. Over at Hanby, or at Memorial Stadium, I should say, it'll be North Mesquite taking on Sunset, and over at Hanby, Poteet versus Adamson, and we'll broadcast both of those for you right here on KEOM on 88.5 FM. It'll be North Mesquite, and online only, Poteet. You can catch the link to that broadcast on our website, keom.fm. We'll let you know how the Stallions and Pirates did tomorrow on the sports page, finish out the week for you, and preview three more Mesquite ISD teams in action tomorrow night. And until then, hope it's a great Thursday for you. I'm Ryan Castle for KEOM Sports.
1: Temperatures remain well above normal as we round out the week going into your weekend, but we do have a weather pattern change heading into next week. Here's a look at your KEOM weather forecast on this Thursday. A mixture of sun and clouds throughout the day. Highs will be in the mid-90s for your overnight. Partly cloudy skies. Overnight lows will be in the upper 60s. As we head into Friday, Saturday, and Sunday, mostly sunny skies. Highs will be in the mid to upper 90s. An isolated chance for some showers and thunderstorms going into Sunday. And then we start seeing a shift in the weather pattern towards the middle part of next week and actually get a pretty decent cool front for this time of year moving through the area, providing us with some chances of showers and thunderstorms Tuesday and Wednesday. And Wednesday's high, we're talking about maybe the upper 80s. Oh, won't that be nice? In the KEOM Weather Center, I'm meteorologist Copeland Wright.

Fast Eddie Rabbit on 88.5 KEOM from 1980. 4 minutes after 4 o'clock. Hey, we got a sunny day for you. Fair skies, 94 degrees in Mesquite. Not bad. From 1986, here's Bananarama.

0: Originally, it's for a group of young people from the Netherlands who called themselves Shocking Blue. I think that was about 1967 or so. That was their first big hit. Also the first hit in the United States for a Dutch group, not the last either. That's Bananarama's reboot from 1986.
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0: 7.5 after the hour in Dallas, we have an accident on northbound I-35. It has the right lane blocked at Commerce and Reunion. Traffic is slow from I-30, but essentially no delay, according to this. In the Lancaster-DeSoto neighborhood, we have an accident on southbound I-35 at Parkerville Road. Now being cleared, but watch for the slowdown from Wintergreen. That's a fairly long delay of 35 to 40 minutes. And in Grand Prairie, an even longer delay with an accident on eastbound I-30. Three left lanes are blocked at Beltline or right before Beltline. The slowdown is from Highway 360, and it's about a 45 to 50 minute delay.
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0: Wall Street closed with stocks mixed today. That came as Treasury yields continued to move higher amid speculation of further rate hikes from the Federal Reserve. Oil prices also saw an uptick. International Brent crude futures and West Texas Intermediate futures both gained around 2%. At the closing bell, the Dow Jones Industrial Average was down 161 points. The S&P 500 fell 1 point, but the NASDAQ gained 3 points.
1: Stardate, September 24th. The largest moon of Neptune was an agent of chaos. It wasn't born with Neptune itself. Instead, it was captured by the giant planet. As it spiraled in, it might have hit one of Neptune's existing moons, and it scattered the others, knocking some of them out of orbit. Only one of them might have survived. There's a lot of evidence of that idea. Triton is about the same size and composition as Pluto. It contains more than 99% of the total mass of Neptune's moons and rings. And it orbits in the opposite direction from Neptune's rotation. There's no way for a moon to form in that kind of orbit, so Triton must have formed elsewhere in the solar system. It was captured when Neptune was young. It might have caromed off an existing moon, or it might have had a companion. When the duo passed close to Neptune, it was ripped apart. Triton entered orbit, while its sibling was kicked off on its own. Triton then bludgeoned its way through the system. A recent study says the only surviving moon is Nereid, Neptune's third largest moon. Researchers looked at it with Webb Space Telescope. They found that it's made of the same materials as the moons of Uranus, not the other moons of Neptune. That suggests it was born with the planet and survived Triton's chaotic arrival. Neptune is at its brightest this week. It's in the east at nightfall to the upper right of the bright planet Saturn, but you need a telescope to see it. More tomorrow. You can find out how to subscribe to our daily program at stardate.org. For the McDonald Observatory, I'm Billy Henry.
0: I can see we'll need to send Rocky Jones, Space Ranger, out to investigate.
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0: Partly cloudy skies overnight, light easterly breezes, and a low near 69. Tomorrow, sunny day with a high about 94. And for the weekend, more sunshine, a slight chance of rain on Sunday. High Saturday should be around 94. The heat index will feel as high as 97, but who cares? And the high should be an actual 97 on Sunday. On Monday, a slight chance of rain, but it looks like there's more in prospect for us coming this week, along with mild temperatures. In Mesquite right now, fair skies, and it's 94. 88.

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1: TSN News, I'm Austin York. After 6 years, the human remains identified as belonging to missing 21-year-old Texas State student Jason Landry have been found in Luling.
2: Landry was last seen in December of 2020, heading home to Missouri City for the holidays, but never arrived. His car crashed, and he apparently abandoned it. He was never found. His remains were discovered September 8th of this year, east of the crash site, and his DNA was confirmed by the University of North Texas. Plenty of questions remain for investigators about how he died, though no foul play is suspected. A $20,000 reward for information about his disappearance is still available. Eric Lycom, TSN News.
1: The suspect in the Dallas murder case, who's been on the run for nearly 5 years, has been caught.
3: 22-year-old Sergio Moss was shot and killed in Dallas in December of 2021. Police say he tried to stop a couple of people who were stealing the catalytic converter from his SUV in the parking lot of an apartment complex in northwest Dallas. Police say the people who were stealing the converter shot and killed him. Dallas police arrested Isabel Campbell in 2022 and say she was the getaway driver. They've been looking for the person they believe pulled the trigger, 22-year-old Juvencio Solanzaro. The U.S. Marshals North Texas Fugitive Task Force found him in Mexico. He's been brought back to Dallas to face trial on a charge of capital murder. Stephen Pickering, TSN News.
1: There's another way to fly out of North Texas, and it's in McKinney.
4: Avelo Airlines will begin service November 11th, starting with two planes and eventually adding a third. Avelo CEO Andrew Levy says passengers will get a different experience than they would at DFW or Dallas Love Field.
5: This is a nice little airport. You park your car right out in front, you walk in, go through security, you're on the airplane, and you go. So it's a very unique experience, and I've never met customers who would prefer to go to a big airport if they have a small airport that they can access.
4: The terminal will have almost 1,000 parking spaces, 4 gates, and rideshare pickup and drop-off areas. Avelo will fly to places including Las Vegas, Atlanta,

0: Denver, Nashville, and New Orleans. The terminal will also be under the airport code DTX. Tickets are now on sale. Emily Capetillo, TSN News.
1: The Cowboys are flying out tonight to Brazil to take on the Baltimore Ravens on Sunday afternoon. Head coach Brian Schottenheimer says they're pulling out all the stops.
2: You know, we're going to be busy, and this is a business trip, and the meetings and the walkthroughs and the practice that we'll have tomorrow, the trip to the stadium on Saturday, those are all critical parts to what we're doing so we go into the game feeling prepared. Feel really good about the plan right now. It's keeping these guys focused on the things that we've went in earlier in the week.
1: Kick is at 3:25 local time. The Ravens are a 3.5-point favorite. 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
1: Allegations of Israeli genocide in Gaza are not only false, but the biggest lie of the century, so says Prime Minister of Israel, Benjamin Netanyahu. He told that to world leaders in a defiant speech that asserted his nation's right to wage war against Iran. It was not heard by scores of delegates who walked out before he began speaking. His voice rising in emphasis, Netanyahu says attacking Iran was one of the easiest decisions I've ever had to make. He denounced all moral cowards, the mass of delegates who walked out of the UN General Assembly in New York today. And President Trump is hailing the truly great friendship he's forged with Chinese President Xi Jinping. The leader began the highly anticipated state visit at the White House today with several backdoor meetings. I'm Austin York on the Texas State Network, TSN News.

Football tonight on KEOM. The North Mesquite Stallions take on the Sunset High School team in an attempt to improve their 2-0 record in district play. So good luck to them. Kickoff is 7 o'clock tonight here on KEOM.

0: images of Tina Turner in her chain mail gown. In the movie Mad Max Beyond Thunderdome, that's the theme song. We don't need another hero. 442.
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0: In Dallas right now, we still have an accident on northbound 75 at Mockingbird. The two left lanes are blocked there. We have a slowdown back to Woodall Rogers Freeway and Highway 366. Right now, about a 20 to 25 minute delay. And in Grand Prairie, a very long delay, an hour and a half and a little more, with an accident on eastbound I-30. Only the right lane is open right there before Beltline Road. Watch for the stop and go when you come up on Collins.
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0: So there. Billy Joel, 1978 on 88.5 KEOM. 446. Patrick with you. Thanks for being here this afternoon. Hope it's been a good day. Garland Civic Theater presents Anything Goes at the Granville Arts Center starting October 9th, running through the 25th. This is a classic Cole Porter musical comedy and is set aboard an ocean liner where romance, mistaken identities, and colorful characters, all the usual stuff, collide on a voyage from New York to England. Shows will be Friday and Saturday evenings and Sunday afternoons. 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
2: Well, bless my soul, what's wrong with me?
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2: 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Ooh. Ooh. Yeah, yeah.
3: All Shook Up was the top song of 1957, and it's one of Elvis Presley's biggest hits. He's backed here by the Jordanaires, and he's playing the guitar, in the strictest definition of the term. That percussive sound you hear there? That's Elvis slapping on the back of his Martin D-18. He also co-wrote the song, but popular belief cites Otis Blackwell as the sole author, stemming from a dare. His publisher, Goldie Goldhawk, allegedly claimed that Blackwell could write about anything. Shaking a bottle of Pepsi in front of him, he extended the challenge. Write about this. Why this hasn't been made into a commercial yet is almost unfathomable.
2: I'm all shook up.
3: This one's on us, PepsiCo.
2: Ooh, yeah, yeah, yeah. My tongue gets tired when I try to speak. My insides shake like a leaf on a tree.
3: 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I'm Brett Barry.
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0: Partly cloudy skies tonight, mostly sunny tomorrow. Our overnight low about 69. Yeah, that's what it says here, 69 overnight, 94 for the high tomorrow. For the weekend, mostly sunny skies, 94 on Saturday and 97 on Sunday with a slight chance of rain Sunday afternoon and Sunday evening. The best chance of rain coming up will be Tuesday night. Tuesday night with about 60% coverage. In Mesquite right now with fair skies, it's 94.

I mentioned a group from the Netherlands a little while ago, Shocking Blue. Here's another one from 1974, Golden Earring and Radar Love.

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0: Well, the main issue right now is in Grand Prairie with an accident on the eastbound side of I-30. Only the right lane is open right before Beltline Road, and things are well and truly tied up there with a slowdown from Center Street and an estimated 104-minute delay. In Dallas, look for an accident being cleared on northbound 75 Central at Mockingbird. The slowdown from there is back to Woodall Rogers Freeway and Highway 366. Less than a 10-minute delay.
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2: And now the community calendar on KEOM. The North Mesquite High School Drama Department presents their fall play, She Kills Monsters, tomorrow evening at 7 o'clock and Saturday at 2 o'clock and 7 o'clock. The play is set in 1995 and follows Agnes Evans as she processes the sudden death of her family by playing a Dungeons & Dragons campaign written by her late younger sister, Tilly. As Agnes navigates both a real world and a fantasy realm filled with sword fights and 90s pop culture, she discovers how little she truly knew about her sister's life. Tickets are available online and at the door for $5. The City of Mesquite will host a free community health and wellness event this Saturday. Vita Sana will connect you with local resources for a healthier life. The event will include free food, fitness, and nutrition classes and health screenings. It will be from 1 till 3 at Florence Recreation Center. You and your dog can explore the trails at Camp Rory Galloway in Mesquite during the Tales, Trails, and Treats event.

0: coming up this Saturday. From 9 to noon, you and your pup can walk the trails and participate in contests. And the first 100 will get a free matching shirt and bandana. Admission is $5 for one dog and their owner, and pre-registration is recommended. The Spectacular Follies will host auditions this Saturday for their upcoming holiday show. Auditions are open to those 55 and older and will take place from 10 until 5 at First Presbyterian Church of Richardson. And the next teen turnout is coming up on Saturday, October 3rd. It will be from 6 until 8 at Dunford Recreation Center. This free event includes music, games, an open gym, food, crafts, and lots more. It's part of Mesquite's Real Texas Teens Initiative that empowers youth with opportunities for personal growth and community engagement. We have links to more information on these and other activities on our website. 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I'm Patrick Ross.
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0: Partly cloudy skies overnight, mostly sunny tomorrow. Overnight low, 69. High tomorrow, 94. It's 94 right now in Mesquite.

Total Traffic Network is showing us an accident in Irving now. It's on the southbound side of Loop 12 right before 114, and it has the two left lanes blocked. Position yourself accordingly. Look for the backup from around I-35. Expect about a half hour delay.

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1: TSN News, I'm Barbara Schwartz. County voting departments say they've been getting thousands of new registrations that may have been sitting in Austin for nearly a year.
2: More than 6 million Texans use the Department of Public Safety driver's license portal to register to vote, but some of those may have never been sent to county elections departments. The Texas Association of County Elections Officials says counties are now receiving anywhere from hundreds to tens of thousands of records dating back to October of last year. They cite a technological error at the state level, but they say voters should stay confident county elections officials are working around the clock to make sure registrations turned in before the deadline October 5th will be processed for the November election. Counties urge people to check votetexas.gov to check their own registration status. Alan Skaya, TSN News.
1: The Texas Court of Criminal Appeals has let stand a lower court's ruling that acquitted Crystal Mason of illegal voting by dismissing the state's petition for review. She was convicted for submitting a provisional ballot in 2016 that was never counted. She said she did not know the state considered her ineligible because she was on supervised release after serving time for tax fraud. The Texas Attorney General's office has launched criminal investigations into data centers across the state, hundreds of them. In an effort to prevent water shortages, Governor Abbott threatened to penalize data centers that failed to report how much water they use. He directed the Water Development Board to use its authority. Temple McKinnon is with the board.
3: Starting about 2023, we had about a 32% response rate, and it's declined down to about 17%.
1: So only about 70 of the state's more than 400 data centers responded. The penalty is just a Class C misdemeanor, at most $500 fine.
3: It's required by law in Water Code 16012, something we don't enforce.
1: So Attorney General Ken Paxton launched investigations into them, issuing a statement saying we cannot sacrifice our resources, water, or energy supply. A murder suspect who's been on the run for 5 years back in Dallas to face charges.
4: Dallas police say Juvencio Solanzaro shot and killed Sergio Mas in 2021. They say Solanzaro was trying to steal the catalytic converter from Mas's SUV and shot Moss when he was interrupted. They also say Solanzaro's girlfriend was at the scene and helped him escape. She was arrested in 2022, but Solanzaro has been on the run since the shooting. He was just arrested in Mexico by the U.S. Marshals North Texas Fugitive Task Force and has been returned to Texas to face trial on a charge of capital murder. Stephen Pickering, TSN News.
1: The Trump administration previously announced more than $39 million in FEMA funding for multiple states, including Texas. The cash doesn't cover the July flooding. Instead, the Texas portion includes Hurricane Harvey-era infrastructure repairs on the Gulf Coast. In the majors today, the Texas Rangers beat the New York Mets 3-1, the Astros later at the A's. And this is TSN News.
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Rita Coolidge on 88.5 KEOM at 535. I'm Patrick. Thank you for being here. Hope it's been a good day for you. We have football for you tonight on KEOM. Mesquite ISD varsity football with the North Mesquite Stallions playing Sunset High School tonight. The Stallions will attempt to improve on their 2-0 district play record. Kickoff is scheduled for 7 o'clock tonight on 88.5. You can also watch it online at keom.fm.

0: 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Well, you can tell by the decibel level.
1: 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A
0: couple of issues out there, and they're both in Irving right now, and they're both on Loop 12. On southbound Loop 12 before 114, we've got an accident being cleared, but that comes with a slowdown from I-35 and about a 15 to 20 minute delay. Apparently no delay, but the southbound side of the Loop 12 Texpress lane is closed by an accident between Highway 114 and Texas Plaza Drive. Normally this would be listed as a full traffic stop, but it isn't this time. We have a slowdown back to I-35, but again, they're not telling us what kind of delay to expect.
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1: 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Yes, Fact File, where curiosity meets the unexpected. 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Feed your curiosity. 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
2: 88.5 KEOM. Pleasant weather ahead. We've even got some rain in our forecast. Partly cloudy skies tonight, mostly sunny skies tomorrow and through the weekend, it looks like. Our overnight low, 69 degrees. Huzzah! And a high tomorrow, about 94. Same again on Saturday, 94. With a heat index value, if you're curious, of about 97 degrees. Sunday, there's a 20% chance of showers and thunderstorms. The high expected around 97. Another good chance of rain. Well, actually, a slight chance of rain all the way through Monday night. And then on Tuesday, we've got a real good chance of rain Tuesday night. About 60% coverage. Showers and thunderstorms. Northeast winds

0: 94 degrees in Mesquite at 5:59. 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Dallas's two airports have made the cut in an annual ranking done by J.D. Power. Love Field is number 3 in the large airports category, but DFW International fell to number 12 in the mega airport category. That's below average. They said in a statement that $12 billion in investments has already resulted in improved roads and terminal access. The woman credited with creating the Dallas Cowboys cheerleaders has died. Dee Brock was 96 years old. She was the original director and added dance elements to the game day routine in 1965. And in 1972, Brock helped usher in the cheerleaders' iconic uniforms, which have remained virtually unchanged to this day. And this is National Gear Up Week, and Mesquite ISD is a proud participant in the program. Gear Up stands for Gaining Early Awareness and Readiness for Undergraduate Programs, and it serves all Class of 2030 students, providing them and their families with the support and resources they need for college success. This week, they're celebrating with college field trips, career exposure, guest speakers, financial literacy workshops, and goal setting. You can find out more about the National Gear Up program at edpartnerships.org. That's edpartnerships.org. That's KEOM News. I'm Patrick Ross.
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0: Stevie Wonder with a classic from 1974. Things will only get better. Don't you worry about a thing, even if we're talking about
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0: In Forney, there is an accident on eastbound I-20 right now. The two right lanes are blocked right before FM 740. We have a slowdown back to Beltline Road, and it's a long one. It is a little over an hour, they're estimating. In Plano, watch for a crash being cleared on the on the eastbound side of the Bush Turnpike after Custer. Traffic is slow from Coit Road there, about a five-minute delay.
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Send Me an Angel. That's Real Life on 88.5 KEOM. 16 and a half minutes after the hour, Patrick with you. And this is a ways off, but we'd like to start getting the word out for it anyway. And I'm talking about Proposition A, which is the voter-approved tax rate election that will be coming up before Mesquite ISD voters in the November election. Proposition A, if approved, is projected to generate approximately $16 million in additional operating revenue each year. The additional funding would support recruiting and retaining educators.

0: 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You can find details about it and frequently asked questions on our website. Actually, that's the Mesquite ISD Proposition A webpage. Okay, the Mesquite ISD Proposition A webpage, and we do have a link to that on our community calendar on our website, keom.fm.
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2: The trial of the Chicago 8 begins on this day in 1969. The band of protesters is accused of conspiracy and inciting a riot during the 1968 Democratic National Convention in Chicago. One of television's longest-running news magazines debuts on this day in 1968. 60 Minutes, with hosts Harry Reasoner and Mike Wallace, delves beyond the headlines documentary style.
3: Love.
2: Fast forward to 1977, when the Love Boat sets out on its maiden TV voyage, featuring a cruise ship full of celebrity passengers with tales of romance found and hearts broken. On this day in 1983, Billy Joel's single about budding romance is number one on the radio. Born on this day, Great Gatsby author F. Scott Fitzgerald, Muppet creator Jim Henson, musician Jerry Marsden of 60s band Jerry and the Pacemakers, and NFL great Mean Joe Green. That's Time Rewind. I'm David Mendel.
0: It's going to be mostly sunny this weekend. Friday, Saturday, and Sunday, there is a slight chance of showers and thunderstorms Sunday afternoon and evening, continuing Monday. Look for the high of about 94 tomorrow, about 94 again on Saturday, and 97 on Sunday. Currently 94 in Mesquite with the Eagles.

88.5 KEOM, the Eagles from 1980. I can't tell you why. 23 minutes after 6 o'clock, I can tell you that Total Traffic Network reports an accident being cleared on the eastbound side of I-30 in Dallas. It's positioned right before 2nd Avenue. We've got slow traffic from there back to Westmoreland Road. Expect about a 20-minute delay.

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1: TSN News, I'm Barbara Schwartz. An unspecified error by the state of Texas creates a massive backlog of voter registrations as midterm elections are just 40 days away.
2: Just how big this voter registration application backlog is remains untold, but it's in the tens of thousands for some of the most populous counties. Bexar County, for example, has about 45,000 and will need to hire temporary help to process them. The backlog started about a year ago, but DPS said a system issue, which has been resolved, meant certain records, quote, were incomplete and not fully transmitted, unquote, to the Secretary of State's office. If an eligible voter is not on voter rolls, they can cast a provisional ballot, but you're urged to check with your county election office to be certain. Eric Likem, TSN News.
1: Well, the voter fraud case against Tarrant County woman is finally over.
3: Crystal Mason filled out a provisional ballot in the 2016 presidential election despite being on supervised release for a 2011 tax fraud conviction. Her vote was rejected and a poll worker reported her. She claimed she didn't know she was breaking the law. 2 years later, she was convicted and sentenced to 5 years in prison. Voting rights groups made Mason an example of what could happen in Texas for not knowing the law. In 2024, her conviction was overturned and the state appealed. The Court of Criminal Appeals agreed to review the case. By a 5-4 ruling, they dismissed the appeal. Austin York, TSN News.
1: Data centers in Dallas and Terrace County, among hundreds in the state, being investigated by Attorney General for breaking laws dealing with water usage. 17% of the more than 400 responded to the state's mandatory water use survey. In order to prevent shortages, Governor Abbott directed the Water Development Board to penalize data centers that don't respond. Temple McKinnon works for the Water Board.
4: It's a Class C misdemeanor, so it'd be enforced by authorities that have the authority to do that.
5: Okay, so either the local DA or maybe the Attorney General's office.
1: It's at most a $500 fine. The Attorney General's office has jumped in, as State Rep Cody Harris suggested. Ken Paxton said they're launching investigations in data centers in 18 counties. Paxton says that we cannot sacrifice our resources to companies blatantly disregarding their legal obligations to Texas. A murder suspect who's been on the run for 5 years back in Dallas to face charges.
6: Dallas police say Juvencio Solanzaro shot and killed Sergio Mas in 2021. They say Solanzaro was trying to steal the catalytic converter from Moss's SUV and shot Moss when he was interrupted. They also say Solanzaro's girlfriend was at the scene and helped him escape. She was arrested in 2022, but Solanzaro has been on the run since the shooting. He was just arrested in Mexico by the U.S. Marshals North Texas Fugitive Task Force and has been returned to Texas to face trial on a charge of capital murder. Stephen Pickering, TSN News.
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We have plenty of football for you tonight on KEOM on 88.5 FM. We've got the Mesquite Stallions up against Sunset High School. You can also watch that game online from KEOM.FM. Yeah, I said watch. We've got video on that. We also have our online-only broadcast tonight, the Poteet Pirates and Adamson High School on KEOM.FM. That's exclusively our online game. Both of them kick off at 7 o'clock tonight. Stand by. Here's

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0: Just a couple of things going on. One in Forney, an accident on eastbound I-20 right before FM 740. The two right lanes are blocked. We have a slowdown back to Beltline Road and quite a long delay. Just a couple of minutes shy of 1 hour is what they're saying. And in Dallas, a disabled vehicle has the right lane blocked on the eastbound LBJ Express lane at Park Central. Watch for the slowdown when you come up on Preston Road. Expect about a 10-minute slowdown there.
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0: 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Mesquite ISD invites area realtors to sign up for their Realtor Connection email list. 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
2: Opening today's Fact File, I'm Gil Palmer. Did you know that our planet, the Earth, isn't just spinning at 1,000 miles an hour? It is also rocketing around the sun at 67,000 miles per hour, or at 18.5 miles per second. And as you know, Earth is the third planet from the sun and the only world known to support an atmosphere with free oxygen, oceans of liquid water on the surface, and life. Earth is one of the four terrestrial planets, according to NASA, like Mercury, Venus, and Mars. It is rocky at the surface. You may feel as if you're standing still, but fact is, we're moving fast. Depending on where you are on the globe, you could be spinning with the planet at just over 1,000 miles per hour, according to space.com. People on the equator move the fastest, while someone standing on the north or south pole would be perfectly still. Imagine a basketball spinning on your finger. A random point on the ball's equator has further to go in a single spin as a point near your finger. Thus, the point on the equator is moving faster. Just goes to show you how time really flies. And just when you thought you were getting nowhere fast, we're all on the go. Constantly. Closing today's Fact File, I'm Gil Palmer. And don't miss an episode by subscribing to our podcast. You can find the link on our website, keom.fm. And don't forget to leave us a review.

0: Stadium, District 7-5A Division 1 football on a Thursday night. North Mesquite at home taking on the Bison of Sunset High School. Hello, everybody. I'm Ryan Castle with Phil Elia, and back at Master Control is Patrick Ross. We're glad you're with us on a beautiful Thursday night. Some wispy clouds up above, but overall one of the better days we've had weather-wise in the Dallas-Fort Worth Metroplex and here in Mesquite in particular today. 80s. Believe it or not, 80s in the forecast for this Thursday, and the fans filing in for what should be a pleasant evening of high school football. These are two teams, Phil, going in opposite directions. Both teams coming in at 2-2, but North Mesquite has won its last two, including 50-7 last week against W.T. White. Sunset, meanwhile, has been shut out two consecutive games. They have not scored a point since week two of the season. We play tonight in week five. Last week, a 50-0 loss to Crandall, and North Mesquite starting to figure some things out in that wing T offense under Coach Tim Cedar. They can really run the football. MU Asul last week, 154 rushing yards and two touchdowns, and Terrence Collins averaging over 100 yards rushing a game as well. So these are some running backs for North Mesquite. They can really put up some big numbers.
1: Yeah, excited to watch that offense back out there run that ball. Sometimes, you know, it's a slow grind when you get in their offense, but North Mesquite, man, they'll eventually hit a home run on you, catch you sleeping, and we fully expect North Mesquite to come out and play a great game.
0: Last week, Sunset losing 50-0. They were down 27-0 at the end of one, 40-0 at halftime. So a tough district opener for the Bison, looking to bounce back here tonight. We don't have a ton of statistics for them. We do believe that Shia Mikel Valerio will be their starting quarterback, and he has had a fairly decent season. It seems to be a dual threat guy, so the North Mesquite defense will have to keep an eye on him throughout this ball game. But should be a good one as North Mesquite takes on Sunset. This is the opening of what is sort of a historic weekend in the Mesquite ISD. One of the few times that I think we've ever been able to remember, and maybe the first time ever, that all five of our Mesquite ISD schools will play in one of our home stadiums this week, of course, with North Mesquite and Sunset here at Memorial. Over at Hanby tonight, it'll be Poteet versus Adamson, and then right back here tomorrow night, Horn will take on Tyler Legacy. Over at Hanby, it'll be Mesquite versus West Mesquite. So if you like Mesquite ISD football, Phil, this is the weekend for you to get out to one of our two stadiums.
1: Yeah, I was looking at the schedule and I thought the exact same thing. I said, whoa, we got all five Mesquite schools. We have two Thursday night games, so Hamby's got a game and a game here at Memorial, and we got another round tomorrow of a Hamby and Memorial game. So exciting time for Mesquite ISD hosting all these games, big games at that, right? We're in the middle of district play now, and a lot's on the line for these teams.
0: Yeah, no doubt about it. And you're going into a bye week in District 7-5A Division 1. So want to try to get a win going into that. North Mesquite will play tonight and then won't play again until October the 9th when they travel to Crandall. And I think this will be a good game for the Stallions to determine where they stand against the Pirates of Crandall. Crandall beats Sunset 50-0. We'll see if North Mesquite can do something similar here tonight. And, of course, the Sunset Bison hoping to get off a little bit of a schneid. They've lost two consecutive games. Glad to have you with us. North Mesquite versus Sunset. The captains meeting at midfield. We'll have the coin toss here in just a moment. Lots coming up still on our pregame show as we get you ready for the kickoff tonight from Memorial Stadium. North Mesquite Stallion football will continue in a moment.
2: 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Texas High School Sports. They're good for our kids, good for our community, and best of all,

0: They're good for you.
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2: Back here at Memorial Stadium for what should be a good ball game, North Mesquite versus Sunset in District 7-5A Division 1. Alongside Phil Elia, I'm Ryan Castle. Glad to have you with us here on KEOM Radio. And the Stallions and the Bisons going at it tonight in district play. Good crowd has come out for North Mesquite on this Thursday, still filing in. And Sunset's a little bit of a late-arriving crowd over there on the far side here at Memorial. We'll see Bryson Palacios in that flexbone offense with Emu Asul, Terrence Collins, all of those high-potent offensive powers and their weapons that North Mesquite has on display tonight. The Stallions have scored 35 points in the first half each of the last 2 weeks. North Mesquite Stallion football will continue in a moment.
3: Teacher Lauren Johnson returned all the graded essays but one. He believed that one student was capable of more.
4: I don't believe taking the middle of the road is your philosophy. This time, write something you really believe.
3: The student wrote a new one about excellence. Instead of just grading an essay, Mr. Johnson changed a life. I am that student. I became a writer, and I wrote this to thank him.
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2: The national anthem just performed by the Big Blue Band, and we're just about ready for the kickoff, North Mesquite versus Sunset. Tomorrow night, our KEOM broadcast will feature the Mesquite Skeeters taking on the West Mesquite Wranglers, I believe for the first time ever in varsity play. I don't think those two schools have ever played one another at the varsity level, at least to my knowledge. And then our game online only right here at Memorial Stadium will be Horn looking for its first win of the season against Tyler Legacy.
10: Oh, man, both are going to be great games. I will be at the West Mesquite game. First time, like you said, district matchup between those two. And it's going to be a battle for the top, right? The winner of that game is going to be the one that's fighting for the crown for that district championship. So it's going to be a really fun, entertaining game to see the inter-Mesquite rivalry at Hamby.
2: North Mesquite needs a win tonight to remain in that conversation as well. Tyler has a loss already in district play after West Mesquite beat them a week ago. And that was a great game that we covered for you right here at Memorial Stadium. Scoreless going into the second half. Tyler scoring 21 seconds into the third quarter, and then West Mesquite coming back to win it in the final moments of that one. Stallions will be in the black jerseys, blue pants, blue helmets. Sunset in the white jerseys, gray pants, white helmets, purple, their secondary color. And kicking off, Elicio Cardona from the north to the south end. And we are underway with a high end-over-end kick that will bounce at the two, and that's going to be in play and has to be picked up at the one-yard line by Antonio Velez, and he will only make it back to the seven-yard line, and I have no idea. Maybe you do, Phil. You're a soccer guy. How did he make that happen?
10: It was really a lot of luck, Ryan, because the poor kickoff returner, he was just trying to be smart, let that ball hit the ground and bounce through the end zone, and it looked like a golf ball kind of checked up and spinned backwards, and it was like a oh crap moment for him, and he went up there, scooped it up and took off and didn't get much out of it.
2: A little bit of an auspicious start for Sunset for a ball to land like that and not go into the end zone, and Velez did what he could just to get back to the 8 yard line. So right to left in the white jerseys, the gray pants and the white helmets. Shia Michael Valerio is their quarterback, number 17. And on first down, he's going to hand off Alfonso Rodriguez, a freshman